from their fifth EP. They don't have any full albums, just EPs. The EP's called Coming Back Home. It's Late Night Thoughts, and the song is Days Like This here on Planet Jill at 99X. This next one's interesting. She wrote the song 10 years ago, but just recorded it this year. Caroline Rose, this is Yip Yip Yow on the Planet.

Rustam of Vampire Weekend from his third solo album called American Stories. That's back of a truck here on Planet Jill at 99X. I'm so very excited to have some music from Noiseheads to play for you. And the news that they have a brand new album coming out later this year. They'll also be here in town September 26th at Smith's Old Bar. This is from their album, Hey. They released a while back several compilation albums sort of spanning their career. This one spans 2013 to last year, 2025. The song is Something About You. It's here on Planet Jill.

0: Steven Sanchez from his album Love, Love, Love. The title of the song, no surprise here, Ooh Baby, I Love You. So much love on that album. And we love you here on Planet Jill at 99X. So much so that I'm giving away tickets all this week to see The Neighborhood. They're coming to State Farm Arena November 10th. Text the keyword sweater, as in weather, to 470-741-9999, and you might go for free.
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10: Hello, I'm Barnes from 99X. I probably don't sound like myself today because I have a cold and I broke my nose. Anyway, I know that my show, The Morning X, was voted greatest radio show, but in all honesty, Will Pendarvis in the afternoon is so much better than me, and he's funnier and better looking, and all the ladies say so. And he's so fashionable. All the youngsters, the youths, they're all like, YOLO, Will Pendarvis. Yeah, that's a thing that kids are doing now. 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

From their second album, Look For Your Mind, that's the Lemon Twigs, and Gather Round here on Planet Chill at 99X. Gather round me, kids, while I play you the title track from the new Pete Yorn album, All the Beauty. It's coming out July 24th, and it's here on the planet.

Latest from Portugal, The Man, from their album Shish, which isn't coming out till September, but I have that song for you, Angoon, here on Planet Jill at 99X. Holy Pinto, I haven't played them since Planet Jill kind of came back on the radio back in 2024, but they have a new album coming out this fall called Wedding Season. This is a British guy named Eamon Salah, and he's now living in Milwaukee, of all places. Holy Pinto, this is One Tattoo. It's on the planet. So

0: Owen Morrison, that's his latest single, Everybody Bleeds, here on Planet Jill at 99X. When you need to know the name of a band or a song like that, Owen Morrison. Can you spell Owen? 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It's you can find out by checking out my playlist. 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You can find it on Facebook at Jill99X or on Instagram at HeyIt'sMe_Jill.
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Charlotte, North Carolina boy, Aaron, with his girlfriend and quite accomplished jazz musician, May Simonis, together on that song, Macrame, here on Planet Jill at 99X. Butthole Surfers, they recorded this for their follow-up album to Electric Larryland back in 19... 19-

from their brand new Weezer Gold album, their 20th album. It's coming out in August. That is Weezer featuring Wednesday. If you're wondering who the girl was there, that's We Might As Well Be Strangers here on Planet Jill at 99X. And ending the show tonight with a band out of New York, Quicksand, from their new album, Bring On The Psychics. It's Crystallize here on the planet.

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This next song has so many Saturday Night Live connections. Well, it's on the soundtrack to the Coneheads movie, and Chris Farley from Saturday Night Live is in the video for this. It's Sold Squeeze.

0: new from Shinedown. It's Young Again on 99X. Hey, it's me, Jill. Did you realize that the first hour of the Morning X each morning from 6 to 7 a.m. is the best of the Morning X? This is when you can hear the old stuff with Barnes, Leslie, and Jimmy from back in the day. And tomorrow morning, they've got their old interview with John Mayer. Then you've got an all-new Morning X coming up after that at 7.
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This next one from The Cure was the very last single released from the Disintegration album. It's Pictures of You.

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14: Not all screen time is created equal. And a new study out of Sweden is helping us understand this even better. So researchers followed more than 20,000 people over nearly two decades and determined that passive screen time, like sitting on the couch and watching television, raised someone's risk of dementia. But if they did something active, like reading, puzzles, or interacting with other people, this same group of people saw their risk of dementia drop. Just like you gotta put the work in to keep your body in shape as you age, you basically have to do the same thing with your brain. A couple things I have found to help: working to learn something new every day, whatever it might be, challenging yourself in some way every day, and really importantly, staying socially active. Some days that means meeting friends in person. Other days, maybe an email, a text, or a phone call. Just stay engaged. I'm Dr. Sanjay Gupta, helping you live a better life.
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Jim on the original 99X. Eagle Eye Cherry comes from quite the musical family. Of course, Nana Cherry, Buffalo Stance, is his sister. And the famous jazz trumpeter Don Cherry is his dad. This is Save Tonight.

0: Brand new from the neighborhood. It's called Private here on 99X. Hey, it's me, Jill, and I have neighborhood tickets to give away all week long on Planet Jill. Steve on the College of Musical Knowledge, he's got your train tickets. And Tori Amos, they've got those on the Morning X. It's all part of the 99X Summer Games.
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3: A Better Life with Dr. Sanjay Gupta.
4: When we talk about how much exercise someone should get, current guidelines call for about 150 minutes of moderate intensity exercise or 75 minutes of vigorous intensity exercise every week. New study out of the UK makes a strong case for vigorous exercise if and when you can do it. Now, researchers determined that even little bursts of vigorous exercise can significantly reduce someone's risk of 8 different diseases: dementia, type 2 diabetes, fatty liver disease, chronic respiratory disease, chronic kidney disease, immune-mediated inflammatory diseases, major cardiovascular events, and atrial fibrillation. We're not talking about complicated training programs here. Just work with what you can into your everyday life. If you are breathless and unable to speak in complete sentences, then you've hit the mark. I'm Dr. Sanjay Gupta, helping you live a better life.
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0: 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Hey, it's me, Jill. Join the Morning X tomorrow morning. Okay, I'm not sure how I feel about this because I don't like promoting divorce. I think divorce is sad. My parents got divorced when I was like 5, so I don't have a very good taste in my mouth about it. But at 8:20, they've got new divorce statistics that you need to know. And considering they've got 5 divorces between them, Barnes and Crash, you may want to listen.
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0: 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Hey, it's me, Jill, speaking of new music. I play you a whole hour of it every weeknight from 8 to 9 p.m. It's called Planet Jill. And tomorrow night on the planet, I have the latest from Afghan Whigs, from Bleachers, from Father John Misty, My Chemical Romance, and a never-before-heard song from Chris Cornell. That's tomorrow night on the planet.
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4: If I were to ask you what makes for a good night's sleep, you'd probably say a dark, quiet room, not too many things on your mind. But every night when you go to get some Z's, how often do you really think about the temperature in your bedroom? Temperature may be one of the most underappreciated factors in sleep. That's according to the Senior Vice President of Research and Scientific Affairs at the National Sleep Foundation. We often hear about lights and screens and stress, but even modest changes in temperature and airflow can influence both how quickly you fall asleep and how deeply you stay asleep. Most experts will recommend a room temperature of 60 to 67 degrees Fahrenheit. You might also experiment with your sheets and what you actually wear to bed. Play around a bit and see what improves your sleep. You might be delightfully surprised. I'm Dr. Sanjay Gupta, helping you live a better life.
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7: A Better Life with Dr. Sanjay Gupta.
8: As someone who's been married nearly 25 years, I'll tell you, there's a lot of great things about having a spouse. And according to a new study out of the University of Miami Health System, marriage might even be linked to a lower risk of cancer. Why? Well, the researchers said people who are married are less likely to engage in risky behavior. They're more likely to get a nudge to go to regular preventive medicine appointments and screenings. And they have a partner to share the load of family obligations, household chores, and finances. No one is saying you should get married in the pursuit of better health. But if you are single, how can you build a strong support system to maybe get some of these same benefits? Do your own research, find out what's important, and then hold members of your squad accountable and let them hold you accountable as well. That can provide a lot of support. I'm Dr. Sanjay Gupta, helping you live a better life.
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20: 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But every night when you go to get some Z's, how often do you really think about the temperature in your bedroom? 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That's according to the Senior Vice President of Research and Scientific Affairs at the National Sleep Foundation. We often hear about lights and screens and stress, But even modest changes in temperature and airflow can influence both how quickly you fall asleep and how deeply you stay asleep. Most experts will recommend a room temperature of 60 to 67 degrees Fahrenheit. You might also experiment with your sheets and what you actually wear to bed. Play around a bit and see what improves your sleep. 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I'm Dr. Sanjay Gupta, helping you live a better life.
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1: Please welcome an Atlanta resident at one time, but now he's moved on to bigger and better things. Mr. John Mayer.
2: How are you? I'm still an Atlanta resident.
1: Are you still? You have the empty house and the empty van?
2: Well, if you call having the majority of one's stuff still in a town, I still live in the district of Fulton County.
1: Now, go when you were in Atlanta and just a listener of the Morning X, and you were just John Mayer, dude on the street.
2: Man, I was loading reels of tape into cassette tapes, listening to 99X all the time.
1: You were a tape loader.
2: Yeah, I was a tape
1: and
2: loader.
1: Is it weird for you now to walk down Broadway and look at these freaking Tower Records and see the John Mayer monster display?
2: It's very cool. You know, it all feels very settled. It doesn't feel like I won it. It's not like, it's not like I won some competition and all of a sudden I walk outside the door. I mean, it all feels very integrated into my life now.
1: You know? I mean, it doesn't trip you out, though, because it all happened so fast and so big.
2: It could have been faster and it could have been bigger, and I think that I always
3: had... Yeah, it can't be.
2: No. It really could have been. Like, I feel bad sometimes for people who instantly get in the spotlight. I had a little bit of mess-up time. Like, I think every step that I moved up to, I had a little bit of mess-up time before people saw... Just say the wrong things in interviews and act the wrong way, and I think if people had instantly been watching me from the beginning, I would have probably screwed myself.
3: First of all, congratulations on the Grammy nominations. Does it freak you out being in categories where you got, like, rock legends?
2: It doesn't. You know, it's actually a great compliment because I think, as everybody does, you ask yourself, like, okay, where am I really at? It's kind of like smoking weed. You're like, am I there? Like, am I there?
4: Right, am I high now?
2: Wait, is this high? Is this high? Is this it? Yeah. You know? And so I think all you have to do is take the biggest high you can possibly think of, which is the Grammys, and then take the biggest artists you can think of and put them in the category. And it kind of ends the argument really quickly, you know?
1: You know, one of the coolest stories ever, and I've never told this on the air, was about a year ago, I was walking through Publix and doing some stuff. My phone rings, and it's Elton John. He got my number, and he called not to talk to me. He said, "What do you know about this guy, John Mayer?" And I said, "Well, he's a good friend of mine, and I know him, and I could hook up a meeting if you want." He goes, "Absolutely." Sunday night. So I call John. I get his voicemail.
2: Yep.
1: And I'm like, "Dude, rock superstar wants to meet you. Call me back."
2: By the way, it's such a DJ thing because it's such a teaser. You left up my hands in the machine. What rock legend wants to have dinner with you coming up after the break?
1: Yeah, I know. I did that because I knew you would call back. So I call him back, and he's like, "Yeah." So Sunday night, we arranged to go over there. And he actually invited me, which I was flattered. Elton did. And so we show
2: He's
1: up.
2: A sweetheart.
1: We meet outside and we go and we're like.
2: And I needed you there, you know?
1: Yeah, right. Yeah.
2: No, I did.
1: I'm your agent.
2: No, I needed you there because I got dizzy when I stepped off the elevator.
1: I've only met him a couple of times. Yeah. I mean, just peripherally, a tennis court and that stuff. But so we go up the elevator and it seems like a lifetime going 40 stories or whatever.
2: I know.
1: And you walk out and then there he is.
2: And you hear his voice bellowing from down the hall and you get, those rare moments in life where you actually get lightheaded from an experience.
1: It was a trip.
4: What was his house like, John?
2: It's gorgeous, and I have to say, I don't really remember the layout. We didn't go in many rooms, but I just have to tell you, Elton turned me on to the love of candles. I am now domestically as gay as Elton John is. And I am, just domestically, totally homosexual in my house in terms of decoration and candles and scents and smells.
4: Yeah.
1: Well,
4: got his own line of candles.
1: Of candles?
2: He sent me a box of gorgeous.
4: He's got his own line of candles.
1: But you talk about Elton John like that, but the funny thing is
4: John.
2: It's gorgeous, and I have to say, I don't really remember the layout. We didn't go in many rooms, but I just have to tell you, Elton turned me on to the love of candles. I am now domestically as gay as Elton John is. And I am, and just domestically, totally homosexual in my house in terms of decoration and candles and scents and smells.
4: Yeah.
1: Well,
4: he's got his own line of candles.
1: Of candles?
2: He sent me a box of gorgeous.
4: His own line of candles.
1: But you talk about Elton John like that, but the funny thing is he has his sound system throughout his entire house,
3: right.
1: And he has like six CDs playing. He had taken the John Mayer CD out because he didn't want to seem like a nerd.
2: He said, "I don't want to seem like a nerd." I know.
1: Because John Mayer's coming
2: over. Let me tell you a thing about Elton. Elton is hipper, far, far, far hipper than any guy who tries to run a little fanzine or some underground magazine.
3: Way ahead of anybody.
2: Way ahead. You take Rolling Stone, Spin, any of these, any things that are printed up in Haight-Ashbury somewhere on little like Kinko's paper. He's hipper than that.
4: And what's funny is, and I'm sure he's not going to appreciate me saying this, but like he understands that his music is played on certain kinds of radio stations in generally, he hates the music that those radio stations play.
1: Right.
4: He
1: likes he's a hip guy.
4: I mean, he likes listening to alternative music. Mm-hmm. I mean, that's not kind of stuff he puts out. And but he'd much rather listen to that than the stuff that's on the stations that play him.
2: And he'll say it. And you have to respect that kind of immunity by success.
1: But what did that mean to you that this freaking rock legend wanted you to come over and to meet him?
2: It's the same thing. Well, it's the same thing like the Grammys, except there's a friendship involved in it. You know, it's like it's a great confidence booster and it's a great friend. He's a great guy. You know,
1: last thing, because I know you have to leave.
2: Yeah.
1: I know you've got a fantasy that I had no idea until I just read about in Blender that you wanted to hit Debbie Gibson as a youngster.
2: Get this. Debbie Gibson was at the PLJ booth. It was PLJ station in New York, and they brought it up to her and she signed something. She signed the article for me and handed it back
4: to me.
2: What
4: do you mean you wanted to hit her?
2: Bang. Oh, he's coming. He's
4: that's
2: on the spot. That's on the spot.
4: I was like,
2: Barnes,
4: what?
2: That's Barnes talk. That's Barnes on
1: that street.
2: Thank you guys to everyone in Atlanta.
3: You deserve all the success.
2: Thank
1: freaking
2: you.
1: Album's amazing.
3: Congratulations.
1: Let's play Why Georgia.
2: I'm here because of the people in Atlanta.
1: This is John Mayer, Why Georgia, and this is 99X. See you, John.
2: Thanks, you guys.

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1: All right, Tuesday, let's see what you got to offer. A smattering of stalls, that's about it. 285 eastbound around Flat Shoals, southeast of Cab, 85 south Lawrenceville, Suwanee. That's actually now being reported as a wreck. Otherwise, don't tell anybody there's a real rush hour that's going to happen. Felt weird on the road this morning at like 5 o'clock because it just seemed like there were a lot of people out real early and they were all going way too fast. I'm getting one of those weird vibes for traffic today. I know a lot of people are going to be doing some traveling, so we will certainly be keeping an eye on that. Obviously, Hartsfield-Jackson's going to start ramping up as we get deeper and deeper into the week. And tomorrow, we got England playing the DR Congo. Is that how you pronounce that? The DR, Dominican Republic? Or is it Dr. Congo? I don't know. The missus will be down there. I won't. I'm avoiding that like the plague. So you kids go have fun and enjoy whatever's going on down there. World Cup festivities. So far, so good. ATL doing it upright with your 99X traffic. I'm Crash Clark.
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1: Fram, what are you afraid of?
2: You know I have major claustrophobia.
1: I did not know that.
2: Yes, and if I take a flight anywhere, I have to have an aisle seat or I won't get on the plane.
1: No kidding.
2: Yes.
1: Some of the biggest things people are afraid of, public speaking is number one.
2: I've heard that, yes.
1: So your fear is irrational because you have no problem public speaking.
2: I love public. I can do that, yes. Okay.
1: Heights, that's a big one for people.
2: Yeah, that's my fear of going to the Sphere. I might get a little vertigo.
1: Go low. Strangely, going to the dentist is a big fear.
2: Yeah. Yes.
1: Number four is one near and dear to my heart, which I am all very afraid of. Snakes. Not a fan.
2: Bugs, snakes.
1: My daughter, Maddie, has pet snakes.
2: Whoa.
1: Freaks me out. But number five on the list that most Americans are afraid of is flying.
2: Oh, yes. That is a huge fear.
1: I've never understood that. I mean, I guess I understand it, but everyone's got their reasons for what they're afraid of. But there is a great new service, if this is you, which apparently like 40%, I believe, of the public is, they report, being afraid of flying. There's a new service called Dial-A-Pilot. And the guy who created that, I'm going to screw his last name up, but I'm going to give it one shot. It's Kyle, and help me, Kyle, Co-Call. Is that it?
3: Co-Call.
1: You
3: nailed
1: it.
3: You nailed it. It was perfect.
1: So this is an interesting idea. You're a pilot, right? You're an official real pilot that flies big planes.
3: Yep. I fly Boeing 737s right now. And I've flown a variety of other airliners. But right now, I'm flying the 737.
2: What gave you this idea of Dial a Pilot?
3: Yeah, that's a great question. So my wife, her name's Maddie, she has a sister that has been terrified of flying essentially as long as I've known her. So for years, I'm talking 10 years, she's called me before, not every single flight, but most of them. And we talked through the turbulence, what kind of airplane she was on. We would talk through, you know, what time of day was the best to book flying into places like Las Vegas or Denver. And so I would say every airline pilot probably in the world really has been doing this for somebody in their lives for a long time. And so finally I was talking to a gentleman one night and he had no idea, you know, my job. He didn't know who I was. I didn't know who he was. And he had told me a story about finding out he had lost his job while he was on an airplane and how he hated flying. And so it just made it all the worse. And I said, you know, would you want the opportunity to call an airline pilot beforehand and just learn about the flight as much as you possibly could? And he said, oh my gosh, that would be amazing.
1: And we'll give the information out how you can get a hold of them if you're interested at the end. But what is the most common question or thing people say to you when they get on the Dial-A-Pilot line?
3: You know, the first thing that they almost always say is the exact same thing you said at the very beginning of this. And they say, I know this fear is irrational. And I always stop them and say, the numbers say that airline flying is so unbelievably safe, because it is. But let's consider for a second that you're getting on a metal tube going 500 miles an hour at 40,000 feet with two people in charge you've never met. That's kind of scary. So that's the first thing I always invite them to say is, hey, yes, it's very safe, but let's help you understand why it's so safe. So, you know, then we go into things like turbulence, what the chimes mean, all of those things, just kind of helping people really get a good grasp of why things happen the way that they do. So that's kind of the big, you know, from a fear standpoint, turbulence is the big question.
1: Okay, the biggest thing that I get, even from a relative prior that I would hear, is I'm so afraid, and they get on and they start drinking. And that is supposed to, you know, calm them. But hey, newsflash, 140,000 people die.

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1: I hate to do it to you, D-ville, but you got one. I-20 eastbound wreck at Thornton Road, taking out a left lane, as you can imagine. Some early brake lights stretching back almost to Highway 92. Man, I hate to do it to you, but Highway 78 Veterans Memorial Highway, that's like always the one big alternate that every traffic reporter on the planet gives for that I-20 riot. But, you know, going through Lithia Springs and Austell and Mableton on 78, it's just not a fun alternate. So I don't know, man. If you got like an extra 10 minutes, just stick with it. Again, I-20 eastbound, the wreck's in the left lane at Thornton Road. Stay to the right and just kind of sip your coffee. Listen to the Morning X, the best of, I should say. 316 and spots down towards Beaver Ruin and Indian Trail. You got your 85 south through Norcross Drive well underway. Gonna be another hot one, too. We're talking mid-90s and sunshine from here till like Christmas. So, have fun with that. With your 99X traffic, I'm Crash Clark.
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0: more to the story. 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
1: We're talking to Kyle Kokol from Dial a Pilot. Is this like Doctors on Demand? Because I've done that before where, you know, you can Zoom with a doctor about whatever ailment you have. How does it work, Dial a Pilot?
2: Yeah, great question. I would say it's actually a very similar setup to that. And the way that we work is you go onto our website and you're able to look at our calendar, and we have 10 active pilots working for us. And they're all U.S.-based airline pilots. And so you can go in and see what times are available. You click on your time. It schedules you a 15-minute block. It does cost $50. And then at that given time, the pilot calls you and we ask, you know, the first thing we do is just say, hey, tell us about your fear. Tell us what's going on. And then they invite us kind of into their world of the anxiety they feel towards flying. And then we spend about 15 minutes on the phone just getting all those questions answered. And we push a lot of content out as well to really help people kind of understand, hey, this is what turbulence is. So there's a lot that people will come into and say, okay, I saw your video on this, and I just have some questions that I want to expand on. So that's kind of the idea behind it, if that makes sense.
3: Is there a difference in, say, flying a 737 and flying like a small private jet? Is the same chance of error or problem existing for both sizes of aircraft?
2: I would say yes. So the way that works is the airliners, you know, Boeing, Airbus, and Embraer, they're all designed with these really amazing system redundancies. They're certified under a specific code in the Federal Aviation Regulation, and that requires them to be stressed to these unbelievable limits. It requires them to have these incredible aircraft system redundancies. And private jets are actually certified to a very similar code, if not the same code. So prior to me flying airliners, I actually used to fly private jets, and we would take them across the ocean all the time. We'd go to Europe, we'd go to Hawaii, and I never once even remotely considered that the airplane was going to have any sort of issue that would be problematic as we went across. So, yeah, you know, you still have the same style of pilot training, and you have very similar aircraft engineering going into both. So, you know, flying private on those type of airliners, what we would call a turbine aircraft, a jet, has very similar safety redundancies to an airliner.
3: Fram, this sparked an idea for all the people afraid to listen to the Morning X. Maybe we just start a Dial a DJ.
1: I think that's a great idea.
2: There you go.
3: Yeah, you pay us $50 and we'll calm you down and we'll do a little private bits. Yeah. Hey, have you ever seen, Kyle, any UFOs?
2: I never have. You know, what's really interesting to see, though, is it's Elon Musk's Starlink. When that flies over,
3: oh, yeah.
2: That's really, really cool looking.
1: Oh.
2: You know, the first time you see that, you're like, what am I looking at? And then, you know, you all of a sudden start to get the answers. But I haven't seen anything that I would describe as a UFO.
3: Well, you couldn't hit the Starlink? Because I was sitting in France over the summer, and one looked so close to me. I know it wasn't, but it seemed not that far out, and I know they start, I guess, I don't know how it floats around, but there's no chance a plane could run into one of those?
2: No, we fly down at, you know, somewhere between 30,000 and 41,000 feet, which those things are flying unbelievably high. So, we actually have, see, here's a great question. We have airspace that's protected for us from 29,000 all the way up to 41,000 feet. And air traffic controllers do a really good job of ensuring what we would call aircraft separation in that area. So we're very well protected when we're up there.
3: Well, the one I saw was low, and what I read was it could have been a launch of one. So it could have been in France. They were launching one of Elon Musk's Starlinks, and then it just starts going up. But that would mean it would have to pass through your airspace to get up higher. I don't know, but I did see it. It was low. It was very low.
2: Yeah, that's interesting. I really don't know too much about that, but what I will say is, you know, when something like that goes on, what they can actually do is protect that airspace area of using either what we would call a restricted area, a temporary flight restriction, or military operating areas,
3: right,
2: in which they could protect all of that airspace from airliners actually flying through it. So we would be routed around it horizontally instead of vertically.
3: Well, Kyle, this is cool. Dialapilot.com is how you find this crew of pilots willing to help you with your fear of flying. Kyle, thank you very much.
1: Thank you, Kyle.
2: Oh, my pleasure. Thanks for having me on, guys.
4: Flight 209er, you are cleared for takeoff.
5: Roger.
4: Huh? LA departure frequency 123.9er.
5: Roger.
6: Huh?
5: Request vector. Over.
6: Huh?
4: Flight 209er, clear for vector 324.
6: We have clearance, Clarence.
5: Roger, roger. What's our vector, Victor?
0: If this is the best, imagine how bad the rest of it was. 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
1: All right, West Expressway, it's all about you. It's all about you, West Side. Unfortunately, I-20 eastbound, this wreck near Thornton Road, really pushing you back pretty solid back towards Highway 92. Yeah, I see you there taking out that left lane. A lot of flashy lights. Looks like there's a wrecker on the scene, so hopefully we're going to get this thing cleared up. But in the meantime, you can think about Highway 78, Veterans Memorial Highway. But just know that it's there. 575 south around Bell's Ferry. That's a stall off to the right. Pay it no mind, and you'll be fine. 85 South, little sticky wicket, 316 down to Beaver Ruin and Indian Trail. Nothing out of the norm there, and a lot of folks probably already either taking time off or getting ready to get the heck out of town. So there you go. I'm looking at some new trouble here. Hang on one second. Bear with me while I try to figure this out. Looks like we've got something on 985 southbound past Friendship Road. So a little bit of a heads up if you're rolling into Buford. All right, that ought to do it. With your 99X traffic, I'm Crash Clark.
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0: 99X and Live Operation Spirit. It's the last day of June. I'm Barnes, that is Crash, and welcome to the Morning X. Bro, what's wrong with you? You look a little something.
1: Yeah.
0: What's going on?
1: Well,
0: come on, man. You can do it. Vacation starts tomorrow.
1: I know, but this is a terrible way to start a vacation because when the show is over at 10 a.m., I will be turning myself in.
0: Turning yourself in for what?
1: Yeah, turning myself in for a possible murder.
0: What?
1: On my way into work every morning, there's always two of them. The cutest little bunnies you've ever seen.
0: Dude.
1: And they always scamper out of the way when they see my headlights. But today, the second one went in front of the car. And I felt it. I looked in the rearview mirror and he was doing the floppy thing.
0: Come on.
1: And my heart is absolutely broken.
0: Stop it, Crash.
1: I know. They're so
0: cute. You
1: killed
0: rabbits?
1: I killed a... I'm pretty sure I killed him because... Yeah.
0: Way to start us off on an upbeat. Appreciate that.
1: Sorry. So just keep me in your thoughts.
0: Well, you know how every day is a day? This was not kill a rabbit day. So sadly... We started off on a wrong foot. You know what today is, though? I think they've run out of days, so they just started affixing things to certain days. Today is, and I'll give you an audio clue of what today is.

0: Today is social media day.
1: How does it have a day?
2: I thought it was you got mail day or something.
0: It's officially social media day, June 30th. I have no clue what we're supposed to do with that. I do know also, though, that Mega Millions tonight at 511 million, whenever it gets over 500 million, I'm in. So we're still rolling again. I mean, that one massive one a while back, we're not going to get that high yet, but we're at 511 million. That might be worth popping into Publix or wherever you get your tickets.
2: Already there. I am part of a pool from the TV station I used to work at, and I am just continuing with that. So we'll see what happens.
0: I don't know, but if we did a pool here, I would not trust these mofos at all up in that.
2: Hell no.
0: No chance. No pool.
2: No.
0: I'm in my own pool. No. Yeah, forget about it. So 511 million. Sad news. I don't know if you saw this on GMA yesterday, but former Tennessee Titans running back Chris Johnson, who's been diagnosed with ALS. And this is just so sad to listen to this interview. He's got one of those machines that he can do it with his eyes. Like, he can talk to you, but he can't talk to you.
2: Yeah, the computer voice when he looks at a screen and basically just starts pressing, you know, letters and numbers and stuff. Yeah.
0: Here he is yesterday. It's just so sad to listen to.
3: You've chosen to share some personal news today, and it takes a tremendous amount of courage to share it. What would you like for people to know?
4: First, I want people to know that I'm still me. ALS has changed what my body can do, but it hasn't changed who I am.
0: It's so wild to see him while that's happening. You know, his mouth's not moving, obviously, and it does look like him.
2: Yeah, he's sitting there. He still has his dreads. And if, you know, you've never seen him play before, I mean, he's like one of the fastest guys in the NFL.
0: And lightning.
2: Just amazing. And this, the thing that is so terrifying about this disease, this was only about a year ago he started feeling like he didn't have grip strength and things like that. He noticed little things were off, and it is so aggressive. He's in that position he is now. So, man, our hearts go out to him and his family.
0: So terrifying. This is, you know, when you think of TV markets, L.A. is up there. I mean, L.A. and New York are the big ones.
2: Yeah, absolutely.
0: You make mistakes at that level, and it's scrutinized. This reporter at ABC 7 in L.A. had some apologizing to do after her World Cup, I could say the word, coverage.
5: The next round, Team USA will play Bosnia next Wednesday. And one thing about Bosnia, I could not point out where it is on a map. So the first thing about Bosnia, and I don't want to know, that's because Team USA, we're back, we're better than ever. That's next Wednesday. Get prepared, Bosnia, because you don't want it. You don't want it like that.
0: I could put it out on a map, but have fun with that match. That's pretty pathetic.
2: Yeah, that's a little lowbrow right there, especially
0: L.A.? Yeah. I'm not going to lie. The soccer action highlights do excite me. Like, seeing these fantastic finishes. Now I just need like an hour and a half of that, and I'm in for soccer.
2: Yeah, the Germany-Paraguay game yesterday, they went into double overtime. And then the shootout kicks went into overtime. And, of course, Germany, the powerhouse, falling to Paraguay.
6: Have you ever been in this position for Paraguay?
0: Unreal. Germans are hiding under rocks today, and the knockout stage in full swing here in Atlanta. This place is absolutely buzzing. That is with England playing, of course, tomorrow at noon. They'll face off against the Democratic Republic of the Congo.
2: Yes, the missus will be down there.
0: Which is unbelievable that you charged up. I really would like to see a copy of your Amex bill for the last 30 days. You've made some really bad decisions.
2: Yeah, I know.
0: Especially things that you're not even doing. 75% of the things that you've charged that are outrageous, you're not even using.
2: Yeah, I literally gave away a ticket, not just to my wife, who I would do anything for, but to her girlfriend. Yeah, but whatever.
0: Well, this is cool. FIFA officials confirming Atlanta has recorded the absolute highest fan fest attendance of any U.S. city so far.
2: And speaking of that, one of my former cities, Boston, shut their fan fest down because no one was going.
0: That's unreal. Who knew that Atlanta would lead the pack with soccer?
2: Yes.
0: Well, welcome to Atlanta.
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1: A little bit of better news for the West Expressway. Now this wreck is off to the left shoulder, 20 eastbound at Thornton Road. That's the good news. The bad news, it's still kind of choppy back towards Highway 92, and eventually, if they don't just leave the scene, they may have to block all lanes to move everything off to the right. But 20 eastbound, Thornton Road, that's your wreck off to the left. I wouldn't run over to Highway 78 Veterans Memorial. Just stick with the West Expressway unless you're like really late for work, in which case, do whatever you want to do. 75 southbound before Highway 92. We got trouble up in Ackworth. That's going to push you back into Emerson. Now there you have Highway 41. Yes, Cobb Parkway as your alternate. Connector southbound as you're ramping off towards North Avenue. Heads up a stall, blocking up a left lane to the exit there. That's about it. Oh, that earlier wreck I was telling you about, 985 southbound past Friendship Road, still has a right lane wreck. So a little bit of a heads up for your Buford commute with your 99X traffic. I'm Crash Clark.
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19: A better life with Dr. Sanjay Gupta.
20: When you need your body to perform, but some of your muscles are having trouble, other muscles can sometimes help compensate. This is a great thing short term, but long term it can lead to serious and even chronic aches and pains. So if you've got nagging stiffness or irritation somewhere, don't push through it. Try to figure out why it's happening and how you can correct it. Strength and conditioning specialist Dana Santis says, performing exercises at a deliberate tempo makes it easier to notice when the wrong muscles are taking over, and also gives the intended muscles a chance to engage before that compensation kicks in. Dana suggests that starting with primary movement patterns such as squatting, hinging, pushing, pulling, rotating, and core can help make compensation easiest to identify and to address. I'm Dr. Sanjay Gupta, helping you live a better life.
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1: Let's see what's going on. I'm Barnes. 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I'm going to introduce you to someone in just a minute who also does the same thing in a different lane, celebrating a very special date. First, July 21st, Minute Work and Toe the Wet Sprocket, Cobb Energy Center. You've got Better Than Ezra, Tonic, and Vertical Horizon coming back July 25th. 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Great venue for that. And October 14th, an underrated band, Foster the People, at the Roxy, the 99X Soundboard, presented by Mark Spain Real Estate. 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For over 50 years, there is an establishment that has been defining the music scene in our area. I want you to meet someone very important behind the walls there, a co-founder. This is Mark. Hey, Mark. Good morning. How are you?
2: Good. How are you doing, man?
1: Doing good. This is Mark Matthey, Walk Street Records, celebrating 50. It was March 1st, 50 years ago, when you drove down to, I Want to Hear Why, Athens, with your co-founder and launched this little baby.
2: It was me and my college buddy, Dan Wall. We were looking for a place to open a record store and ended up in Athens, just fell on our noses. And it was a February day. It was about 70 degrees. We're both from Chicagoland and said, let's live here.
1: Wow. I want to know why you picked Athens, though. I mean, who would know? I mean, 50 years ago, was the music scene as happening as it was like in the 80s and 90s?
2: No, not at all. We had scoped out a place in Morgantown, West Virginia, but we were just making a loop of the south, you know, to look at college towns. And we were in Knoxville, and it seemed a possibility, but I said, I don't like this town.
1: So you went to Athens?
2: Just looked at the map. We were right on 441, and went straight down the mountains to Athens, pulled into town. It was a much different town then. Small, sleepy little town. The music scene hadn't happened. We just gave it a shot. It worked.
3: I mean, record stores were a way of life when I was growing up in the 80s. I mean, my God, you planned a day around that, your concert tickets, your cassettes, the new music and stuff. And obviously, there were big stores out there. We all know Turtles and whatnot. What was the formula that you guys had that have kept you around for half a century?
2: The formula was be near a Baskin Robbins.
1: For real?
2: And a Baskin Robbins and a university.
1: Are you being serious? The formula is B?
2: I am being serious, but there wasn't a Baskin Robbins. We just settled for the varsity.
1: Oh, so, okay. So why was that the roadmap was to be by, was it that hot at the ice cream store that it would bring people in and motivate them to buy records?
2: No, it's where young people were hanging around.
1: Where the young crew was.
2: Both of us were a couple of guys into records, and so I got through college and was selling my record collection for 50 cents a piece so I could eat. But that was, 50 years ago. Actually, that was 55 years ago.
1: Well, Walk Street is very iconic, and when we launched, we all brought our own CDs here to 99X, and we each had little boxes that we were trying to launch this baby with when we did it in 1992. All through the years, what rock stars worked for you that went on to become famous? Like, who were your employees that you were cutting paychecks to that we would know?
2: In Athens, Pete Buck, the guy from R.E.M., worked for us.
1: Yeah, we're aware of who Pete Buck is. Yeah, that's okay. Wild.
2: And the guy who called himself Danger Mouse, Brian Burton.
1: Yeah.
2: Worked for us in Athens, and... Oh, who else? I don't know. Local band guys, Mike Richmond.
1: And, no, no B

0: hired me to do what? Some guy who ran a record store for a few years. So I didn't never even thought about quitting. You just soldiered on, you know.
1: When did you notice that the resurgence of vinyl, like in these modern days now, when did you first notice it picking up? Is there a clear point where you saw? I mean, it's crazy how cyclical everything is.
0: About 15 years ago.
1: You were just getting more and more requests, or you were seeing more and more people? What was it?
0: It was coming back. I mean, I had mountains of vinyl, but nobody wanted them for a while. It became the thing again. I don't know why.
1: I'm glad it did. I mean, now it's surging more than ever. Now cassettes are starting to come back. Do you stock cassettes? I mean, I know you have multiple locations now, but do you stock?
0: Personally, in our store in Athens, yeah, but in the Decatur store, no.
1: No.
0: I have no faith in the resurgence of the cassette.
1: Right? Why in the hell are they trying to bring that? What, are they going to get some singles going again? That's just really weird. To want to to go back.
0: It was a crap format. It was better than 8-track, but bullet CDs came along. If you wanted to listen to music in your car, CD was just superior. I mean, I had a, who didn't have a cassette player?
1: Oh, we all did.
0: I got really good at fast-forwarding to exactly where I wanted to be.
1: I used to carry that suitcase around that had two sides to it. You would flip open both sides. You'd have all your cassette, had my all my Iron Maidens lined up, the whole thing.
2: Yeah, when I would DJ a wedding back in the early days, I would have my suitcases.
0: They'd wear out, and you'd have to get new ones. But they didn't last for very long.
2: No, they didn't. And, of course, you get that lovely hiss. So, you know, obviously we talked about, you know, the people that worked for you, actually, you know, R.E.M. and allegedly Kate from B-52s. Are there any big celebs now that are seeking you out? The ones may have this incredible vinyl collection, you know, like a Jimmy Fallon or somebody. Are there modern day celebs that now seek you guys out?
0: I once sold a record to Henry Winkler.
1: Really? He just popped into the store in Athens?
0: No, it was over the phone.
1: Oh, over the phone? Something he couldn't find?
0: No, he was in L.A., yeah, and he was looking for a record and called us. But that was a long time ago.
1: I'm surprised you haven't been on any album art or anything. Like anybody's cover or your facade of your business?
0: Well, yeah, we have.
1: Oh, you have?
0: A couple of years ago, the guy Mickey Dolan of the Monkees.
1: Oh, right.
0: Made a record of him singing R.E.M. songs, and the cover of the record is him in a yellow muscle car in front of our Athens store.
1: I do remember seeing a big story on that, I believe, in the AJC. Like, they did a big write-up on that a few years ago.
0: Well, he came to the store and, you know, signed autographs and promoted the record.
1: That's awesome. Well, congratulations on quite a career. Keep it going over there at Wux Street Records, Mark. It's great to talk to you.
0: Thank you.
1: Thanks, man. Have a great day. We are the original. This is 99X.

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1: We are not groupies. We support the music. We inspire the music. We're here because of the music.
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3: Got the last pair of Tori Amos tickets right now, July 18th at Atlanta Symphony Hall. 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If you would like to go right now, text the keyword GIRL, G-I-R-L, text GIRL to 470-741-9999. 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You guys full on? You ready for the U.S.? We're back in action on Wednesday with soccer.
4: USA!
3: USA! Come on, you're gonna do it. USA! No, but you gotta have a little passion when you do it, though, Crash.
5: USA! USA! USA!
3: Yeah, just, I mean, you're barking now. But so are you ready? And then we have another match here in Atlanta also, but it's at noon on Wednesday, so it won't screw traffic up as much.
6: No, it will not. And guess who's going to that match?
3: You?
7: You are?
6: No. My wife, Amanda, and girl of her choice, ask how she got the tickets.
7: Oh, were you a good husband?
6: Husband of the year, because I was at my watering hole, and after a few beverages, I'll just pay these off.
7: Oh,
6: guess how much for 2 tickets?
3: You're kind of dangerous with your credit card. In the last month, you got Delta One tickets back from Europe.
6: Still paying that off.
3: And now you're doing FIFA tickets? Dude, your bill's going to be suffocating.
7: I'm going to guess for 2 tickets, I'm going to guess $800.
3: A piece? Four? 800?
7: No,
6: it was
7: total.
6: 800. Yeah, it was 1700 plus tax tag and title.
3: Honestly, Crash, you've got to stop.
6: Like,
3: this is,
6: why?
3: This is not financially responsible.
6: I'm 60 years old. I'm not going to take it with me. I might as well blow it out.
3: But you're not going to live.
6: Man, dude. I'm not living past 70. We all know that.
3: Well, that's sad for you to proclaim here. We've got 10 years left with Crash. Anyway, with all the soccer, I just love the social media that is coming out of it. Of course, you know, all the people who are freaking out about air conditioning and how we have such good food. Check this one out. This girl's name is Das Day Girl. And she's doing a dramatic reading of a Japanese guy who is visiting here, and he posted this tweet. So she's doing a dramatic reading of his tweet.
8: USA, a Mexican restaurant. We had not yet ordered anything, and the food was already arrived. Chips, salsa, unrequested, free. I stopped the waiter. We have not yet earned these. They just come with the table, man. They just come with the table. In my land, hospitality is a debt. Every gift creates an obligation. Wait carefully, return in the proper season, and interest of feeling here. The gift arrives before you've even proven you can pay for it. This is not an appetizer. This is a declaration. We trust you. Eat.
3: I've never thought about that. The fact that they do, we trust. We just send chips and salsa over.
6: Yeah.
7: That's so beautiful. It brings tears to my American eyes.
3: It really does.
7: You don't get so that. Beautiful.
3: All you get in Europe is maybe some bread.
7: In his land, you have to earn it.
3: All I can say to you people is welcome to the
5: USA! USA! USA! USA!
0: Welcome to Atlanta, all you World Cup tourists. This is another PSA to help you navigate our fine streets of Atlanta. This is the capital of Georgia. To blend in with the locals, we must first address how to say the name of our city.
9: First rule, under no circumstances are you to use the word Hotlanta. Do not say it. Do not print it on a t-shirt. The locals will immediately identify you as a tourist and charge you double for parking. Second rule, the letter T is illegal here. It is not Atlanta. You must swallow the consonants. It is Atlanta. Or if you are exhausted from the heat, simply Atlanta. Practice this in your hotel mirror.
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1: Still keeping an eyeball up in Ackworth. Unfortunately, things are just getting a little bit worse out there for you. 75 South, right at the Allatoona Gateway exit. Got a couple of left lanes blocked. I think you've only got like three lanes out there anyway. So you are slammed back to Red Top Mountain. That is a long way if that's your port of call. And you might want to just jump on over to Highway 41 and just know this. Folks are already doing it. I'm seeing a lot of brake lights as folks try to navigate their way from Emerson, Allatoona, all the way down towards Ackworth. Obviously, you can cut back over. If you do take 41, you can just cut back over on Highway 92 because the wreck itself is 75 South before Highway 92. All right, volume picking up on the connector northbound. Pretty standard stuff. 166 up to Freedom Parkway. The rest of the world just dealing with a couple of issues hither and yon, but nothing to write home to mama about. That earlier wreck still sits off to the left, 20 eastbound around Thornton Road. That's why you're kind of jammed up still a little bit around Highway 92. A little bright sun in your face, too. It's going to heat things up, too. It's probably already like 80 degrees out there right now, but man, we're going to be mid-90s for quite a while, so let's get used to it, especially if you're going downtown, enjoying a little World Cup activities, fan fest going on, and of course, you get the big England match tomorrow. With your 99X traffic, I'm Crash Clark.
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10: A better life with Dr. Sanjay Gupta.
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10: And a new study out of Sweden is helping us understand this even better. So researchers followed more than 20,000 people over nearly two decades and determined that passive screen time, like sitting on the couch and watching television, raised someone's risk of dementia. But if they did something active, like reading, puzzles, or interacting with other people, this same group of people saw their risk of dementia drop. Just like you gotta put the work in to keep your body in shape as you age, you basically have to do the same thing with your brain. A couple things I have found to help: working to learn something new every day, whatever it might be, challenging yourself in some way every day, and really importantly, staying socially active. Some days that means meeting friends in person. Other days, maybe an email, a text, or a phone call. Just stay engaged. I'm Dr. Sanjay Gupta, helping you live a better life.
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2: Hey, I'm Kate Pearson from the B-52s, and I am 99X. Woohoo, Atlanta! Woohoo, Atlanta!

0: 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We're the Morning X. This is the original 99X at 100.5. Used to be at a different number, but mysteriously, we got pushed aside for the disco musics. But maybe someday we'll be able to get it back, especially with the help of our new underground society.
1: You know, we speak so much about how our signal was taken from us, and now we don't exactly know what this underground secret society is.
2: Could it be some
1: clandestine attempt to bring back that signal?
0: Well, from what I have seen so far, and this is very underground, some people haven't heard yet because we're very strategically mentioning it at certain times. And this is your chance if you're really into, if you're Gen X more or less, and you're into 99X at that kind of level, then we want you in our Morning X Underground Secret Society. Soon you'll not hear any more about it. You may go on vacation here at the end of the week, July 4th weekend, and then you won't hear another thing about it. Because once it's done, it's done. The only way to get in is to send an email to hi@themorningx.com, H-I, hi@themorningx.com, and you just, look, I'm not telling you, there is a person above us that takes those emails. You may or may not receive your information and paperwork back.
1: Yeah, once all slots are filled, I have a feeling we're going to pull out some sort of a radio neuralizer, and then if you had heard about it, you will immediately forget about it.
0: You will, but you'll be in.
1: Mm-hmm. And it'll just, well, no, the people that may have heard about it and didn't follow the rules, when you send the email to hi@themorningx, if you don't follow the rules, you're not in. And then you'll be like, oh, I wanted to get in on that secret. Nope. Sweep. That's it. You're neuralized. You don't know anything about it. And the underground exists.
0: What's crazy is, Crash, I have not received LT's email yet. I've been told that you have not applied.
3: I don't have an automatic in?
0: Unless you're on the marquee, you're new.
3: Yeah, okay, all right. I'm going to send it in.
0: You need to send it in. You have to make your video like everybody else. These videos... It's blowing me away because of what you said, Crash. We don't know the power of this group until we know the power. Here's just, and this is put through to protect them. This is put through the voice analyzer, which changes their coding completely. And this is one of the submissions we received.
4: Look, you want to know if I'm loyal? Let's talk about tradecraft. I've got the original Barnes bobblehead glued to my dashboard. The tennis racket broke in 2018, so I custom welded it back together with a soldering iron. I used a part that came off the Jimmy Barron doll. Barnes stares at me on I-85 every single morning. Last week, my girlfriend tried to put her coffee on the dash and bumped him. I looked her dead in the eye and told her, if Barnes goes out the window, you go out the window. Crash was asking on the air about real dedication. This is it. Barnes is my literal co-pilot. I don't just listen to the Morning X. I ride with it. I need to be in this secret society. This is my last communication.
0: That right there?
3: Wow.
0: That is passion.
3: Yeah, I felt
1: that
3: it.
1: That is for real. That he used the Jimmy Barron bobblehead to repair your racket. What part on the Jimmy Barron bobblehead was 2 inches in plastic?
0: His arm.
1: Of course, his arm.
0: Yeah. They took the arm, and that's now my tennis racket. That is dedication to kill the Jimmy Barron doll.
3: Yeah.
0: Just so the Barnes bobblehead survives.
1: He maimed Jimmy for you.
0: That's your competition, people.
3: I wonder if Jimmy Barron's going to apply to be in.
0: You know what? That's a good question.
3: Look out for the email.
0: Yeah. Just because you were in the past does not mean you're automatic.
3: Yeah.
0: So this is a secret society. You can't share it with somebody. Only you can send your email and get at least on in front of the panel to maybe get in. Send it to hi@themorningx.com. I haven't received one from your wife. Are you still married?
1: Yeah, I'm still married, but I don't know. I mean, is she allowed even in? I mean,
0: well, that's for the not for us to decide, but for the higher ups to figure out. So, well, speaking of, there is a new divorce poll out.
1: Oh, God.
0: I always find it has to do with jobs. And I find this so interesting. They've got the top 10 best and worst, basically. The top 10 that are the most likely, you know, with the highest divorce rates. And then the top 10 with the lowest. And I'm going to give you a top 10, but I'm not going to tell you if it's the highest or the lowest. I want to see if you can just peg just by what the people are. So here's one of the top 10s. Oil and mining engineers.
1: Mm. Okay.
0: Atmospheric scientists.
1: Mm. Okay.
0: Pharmacists.
1: Okay.
0: Clergy.
1: Oh.
0: Physicians.
1: Okay.
0: You thought you had it with clergy, but physicians could throw you sideways. Physical therapists. Think about the hands-onness involved there. Software developers.
1: Okay.
0: IT scientists. Physical scientists. And actuaries is number one.
3: Okay.
0: You think that's the highest divorce rates or the lowest?
3: It's a lot of kind of nerdy jobs, right? I mean, no offense to anybody who does those jobs, but it's
0: they
3: like,
0: are. Facts.
3: Okay.
1: Yeah.
0: And
1: yeah.
0: high paying.
3: Yeah, yeah, yeah. I'm going to go with lowest.
0: Lowest. Crash, what about you?
1: I'm going to have to agree because, and for the same premise, I think you've got responsible people that are really focused on their education,
3: yes.
1: yeah. so they're probably a little bit more reserved.
0: Yeah.
1: It's not like a bartender or something
0: You're
1: like
0: right.
1: that.
0: You're right. It is lowest.
3: Oh, good.
0: It also
3: okay.
0: includes surgeons, chemical engineers, speech pathologists, dentists, mechanical engineers. So basically all the smart people.
3: Yes.
1: Yeah, smart
3: okay.
1: people.
0: A big. Now, you want to see the dumb people?
1: Oh, boy. Go ahead.
0: We'll see if radio DJ is on this list. So
1: it's got to be.
0: At number 10, practical nurses, 47.1%.
3: Okay.
0: Wow. And then 9, psychiatric aides, 47.2%.
1: Okay.
0: Ambulance drivers, 47.3%.
1: I'm not seeing a pattern but
3: if there's a pattern, I think it's related to stress. Like these are stressful jobs.
0: Okay. Mm-hmm. Correctional supervisors, 47.5%.
1: Mm-hmm. Okay. Conjugal visits.
0: That's an easy one.
3: Yeah.
0: Care service supervisors, 47.6%.
1: Okay.
0: Press machine operators. 47.6%.
1: Okay.
0: Boredom? Sheer boredom? I don't know.
3: Yeah.
0: Top 4. These are the highest divorce rate jobs. Bus drivers. 47.8% of bus drivers end up divorced.
1: Again, okay. I think it's just stress stuff.
3: Yeah,
1: right?
3: yeah.
0: 47.9% of massage therapists.
1: Well, yeah, of course. I mean, come on, that's...
0: Why, though? Well, which part of it? The bad underworld of massage or the good side of massage?
1: Yeah, you got a lot of hands-on. I mean, imagine if I were a licensed masseuse.
0: No chance.
1: I would have held that position for 6 months tops.
0: I actually thought about it. That would have been a best side hustle like in the early, like when I was in my 20s. I was like, oh man, I'm going to get qualified for that. It's a lot of hands-on. Telemarketers is number 2.
3: Okay. Right. That's stress.
0: And this is contradicting. Number 1, some of the people were included in the other list. Overall, healthcare practitioners, 48.3%.
3: But not physicians, apparently.
0: Not physicians.
3: Okay.
0: So that's a pretty updated list. And thank you, no radio DJs.
3: There you go.
0: Crash, you're safe for now in this era.
1: I did my best to change the metrics, but I guess I didn't make a dent.
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4: Heads up, Bartow County. This is no bueno. Still got 2 left lanes blocked on 75 southbound before the Allatoona Gateway exit. Man, that's pushing you back beyond Red Top Mountain. And a lot of people already running over to Highway 41, Cobb Parkway, as their alternate. So, man, that's a tough little ride right now. 400 northbound at Holcomb Bridge. Roswell PD reporting a brand new one. Obviously, it's more southbound than northbound. But you know what? I go both ways. Right lane's going to be blocked rolling into Midtown, 85 south, right before you get to 75 north before you peel things off. So obviously that's going to add to your brake lights trying to make that merge into Midtown. Connector northbound, still pretty rough as well as you get up past University and Freedom Parkway. And of course, that keeps I-20 a little bit heavy. Not the end of the world, but you'll start tapping those brakes right around Moreland Avenue. With your 99X traffic, I'm Crash Clark.
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7: Hello, I'm Will Pendarvis from 99X, and everywhere I go in Atlanta, people always say the same thing to me. They say, I'm giving you a lawful order to step out of the car and put your hands behind your back. You're just being detained at this point. You're not under arrest. Just relax, and I'll explain everything to you, sir. Anyway, I would appreciate it if you would check out my show. It starts at 3 p.m. every weekday. That's why it's called the After School Special, and you'll hear it on 99X.
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9: When we talk about how much exercise someone should get, current guidelines call for about 150 minutes of moderate intensity exercise or 75 minutes of vigorous intensity exercise every week. New study out of the UK makes a strong case for vigorous exercise if and when you can do it. Now, researchers determined that even little bursts of vigorous exercise can significantly reduce someone's risk of 8 different diseases: dementia, type 2 diabetes, fatty liver disease, chronic respiratory disease, chronic kidney disease, immune-mediated inflammatory diseases, major cardiovascular events, and atrial fibrillation. We're not talking about complicated training programs here. Just work with what you can into your everyday life. If you are breathless and unable to speak in complete sentences, then you've hit the mark. I'm Dr. Sanjay Gupta, helping you live a better life.
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0: 99X and Blind Melon, no rain, it's Barnes, it's Crash, LT on the phones, anything we can play for you on this holiday week as we creep towards the July 4th holiday, 470-7414-999, that's our number.
1: Yeah, over the weekend, by the way, we were giving away Muse tickets, and my wife went ahead and sent in the text, honey, you can't win stuff like that, but the Steve Show has something for you. Train with Bare Naked Ladies. That's July 11th at Ameris Bank Amphitheater. Mr. Will Pendarvis in the After School Special has...
0: Don't say
1: no
0: it.
1: No giveaways.
0: I was going to say, he gets depressed. Don't announce it because he listens to our show because he hasn't gone to sleep yet. Now he knows. Right. Now he's going to be depressed again.
1: Oh, I'm sorry, Will, but I mean, you do bring smiles and shenanigans. We love you. But later on that evening, Jill has the neighborhood for November 10th at State Farm Arena.
0: Okay, this one is interesting. And LT, I'm going to be very, very interested in hearing your response to this. This is this guy on social media called Reat Corey, R-E-A-T Corey. And he's trying to make a point. I think he's being a little aggressive. But I do think he makes some interesting points. He's doing a stitch. This first few seconds is a woman filming herself walking off of a plane. And then he jumps in there and has some comments. Want to see where you stand on this.
2: Five men watched me struggle on an airplane I just got off of while they just stared at me while I was struggling to get my bag down. Now, I am an independent woman, but I think that's messed up. Like, literally watched me struggle. Anyway, what do you guys think about that? Because I think it's pretty messed up.
3: You are the type of woman that five guys sat there and watched struggle to get your bag off. Because in one breath, you say, I'm independent. And in the next one, you say, well, nobody helped me. So which is it? You can't have it both ways. Not only is it not even possible, it's f-ing hypocritical. And beyond that, those men don't know if you're going to be the type of woman that they stand up to help and you're like, I don't need help, because that happens. Or if you're going to be the type of woman that they stand up and help and you don't even acknowledge their existence or say thank you for helping, you just walk off the plane like you're owed a man helping you, because that happens. Or if that man stands up and you're going to take it the wrong way and you're going to make it something that it isn't, like he's hitting on you, wants to help get your bag, so all of a sudden now you think he's hitting on you, because that happens all the time too. So men have just decided, it's not worth it.
0: Sad state that our society has come to, that we even have to have this conversation. But the reality is, some of all those people do exist.
4: No, I think that's an angry man.
0: And I said that in the outset. It is angry. Yeah. You don't believe some of those situations?
4: Well, I think he's conflating independence with, like, not ever needing help, and that's ridiculous. Like, it's not a black and white thing. Like, anybody, men, women, can be independent and still need assistance and help with things. That's ridiculous take on this.
0: I don't know. I've seen, and I'm not endorsing the dude, but I have seen situations from a third-party POV on a plane where that does happen, where, say, someone they're over-struggling, you know, to get the thing, to get their bag out, and they get eye contact with somebody, and then the dude avoids it, and then the woman gets mad.

0: person is the one person who makes some sort of, and he alludes to it, some sort of claim, like you're trying to hit on them, or you're trying to, like, what if you break something when you pull it too hard out of there and then it breaks the handle? Like, it's all these dynamics, but to your point,
1: no.
0: Just help, and then we're maybe not in that situation.
1: These are things that he's convinced himself are true, so he can be angry about it, and he just needs his mama to give him a good spanking. Okay.
0: There's no doubt that there's too much anger in the world. I started off the segment by saying that. It's too bad that we've come to this in society. But nonetheless, it is an interesting study, I think, for both sides. Men or women, help. But on the other side, when someone does something nice for you, I don't care if it's at the gym or on a plane, look them in the eye and say thank you.
1: Absolutely.
0: That's it.
1: Yeah, absolutely.
0: And pay it forward.
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0: This is 99X. I'm Barnes. That's Crash over there. You can take us with you, by the way, if you've got a vacation coming up, maybe the long July 4th weekend. Just put us in your pocket. It's free to listen to 99X anywhere in the world.
1: Yeah, of all the apps you have, the 99X Freeloader app is one of them, but you need it. 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It's funny as hell when we were in France listening to 99X.
0: It is weird.
1: It is just too much. All right, you can do all that. 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Get the strong arm.
0: I thought of a question. You know, I don't make many good decisions. You guys know that. I just don't make many good decisions. As I get older, well, maybe sometimes. We were talking at dinner, and the question was served up, what's the best decision you've made in the last 5 years? So I want to pose that to you two and also anybody listening. Best decision that you've made in the last 5 years, 470-741-4999. I had to think about mine. You're going to probably think it's stupid, but I never tracked when I got into an EV, which was in 2018. I never tracked what savings. I knew I was saving money on gas, but I didn't really track it. And so a few months ago, I didn't realize I could track it. So I plugged that all up and started tracking it. Guess how much to fuel my car, EV, and my brother's multiple times in 1 month. Guess how much money?
2: This is since 2018.
0: No, I'm just saying in a month recently.
2: In a month, how much you've saved? Yeah. Saved in gas?
0: Well, what else would I save in?
2: Yeah. I'm just making sure. I want to get my answer correct.
0: I'm just saying, okay, let me rephrase it. How much do you think I spent on charging my car? And it charges overnight, so you get discounted rate from Georgia Power if you sign up for that program. Don't spend too long on this, Tillery.
1: Well, I have no idea because I don't know what EVs do to charge, but I would imagine you save several hundred in gas.
0: So the question is, what do you think I spent?
1: Probably $100, if that.
2: That's what I was going to say, $100. Yeah.
0: $16. So suck on that, you gas guzzling mofos.
1: Damn.
0: It's unreal.
1: Wow.
0: And especially in these times, just how much money you save. But that was my answer. What about you, Tillery? Best decision in 5 years?
2: Last 5 years, mine would be I answered an Instagram plea from a desperate man who needed someone to help with social media. His name is Steve Barnes.
0: Oh, no, it wasn't. No, that's not true. Someone served you up.
2: Yes, but you had put out an ad on your social media, on your Instagram, saying you were looking for somebody. Someone told me about it, and I answered, I DM'd you, and then the rest is history.
0: Yeah, I'm not going to lie. I had you written off before I even picked up the phone.
1: Oh, man.
0: Honestly, I was like,
2: really?
0: Here we go.
2: Why?
0: Well, I was like, another person who knows how to. You made a lot of claims, but you backed them all.
2: Yeah, yeah. Best decision you've made, maybe.
0: Hey. Easy. Let me pick my decisions.
2: I'm just saying. I mean, $16.
0: I love that.
2: Good, but
0: this is this girl. It's the best decision she's made and the one that I've made.
1: Hey.
0: What about you, Crash? Because you don't make too many good decisions.
1: I really don't, as a matter of fact. I mean, if I'm going to kiss ass, I could say best decision was to rejoin you at 99X.
0: Hey, both of you. Simmer down.
1: Thank you for bringing me on board. Or marrying Amanda. That'll be my only two.
0: I'm so glad you said that because there was no other acceptable answer. I mean, you finally went down a street that didn't have a dead end sign. Hi, Morning X. Who is this?
3: This is Rob.
0: Hey, man, best decision you've made in the last 5 years. What is it?
3: I started doing improv in Atlanta.
0: Did you have a fear of it before, or you just, what?
3: Yeah, totally. I was terrified to get on stage and do anything, and but loved the art form, loved going to shows, and decided to jump in.
0: Good for you. I mean, and what has that brought you? I mean, has it satisfied you financially or just creatively?
3: Totally creatively. There's really no money in doing it, but the community is amazing. I met a lot of really cool folks and made a lot of new friends.
1: Well, I mean, give a plug. I mean, are you with like Whole World Theater? Where can we see you?
3: I am on the house team at Dynamic El Dorado over in Edgewood.
0: Perfect.
3: And then I do some things at Dad's Garage as well, but not part of the troop there.
0: Consider plug received. Thanks, man. Have a good one.
3: Thanks,
0: dude. We'll see you later. The best decision you've made in the last 5 years. Hi, Morning X. Who are you?
4: Hi, my name is Ashley.
0: Hi, Ashley. What's yours?
4: It is, I had left. I was in management with a company, and it was, I had done it for like 15 years, and it was just, I had enough, and I just stepped down, took a huge pay cut, but now I work in the admin department for the company, and there's no turning back. I don't know what took me so long.
0: You know what? I bet there's a lot of people listening right now who are saying amen, sister, and have done the same thing.
4: Yeah, I mean, it was definitely had to, we have to budget now, but peace of mind goes a long way.
1: Yeah, your stress levels are down to zero and you'll live longer, so good job.
4: Yeah. Oh, yeah.
0: So many people are in that 100%. Boat. Thank you for sharing.
4: Oh, yeah.
0: Thank you. Have a good one. Yep, mm-hmm. We'll see you later.
4: You too.
0: So many people will have that answer. Hi, Morning X. Who is this?
5: Eddie.
0: Hey, Eddie.
5: Hey.
0: Best decision you've made in the last 5 years, what is it?
5: I started working out, started lifting weights and eating healthier.
0: That's a good one.
1: Yeah.
0: And what have you seen as a result of you committing to doing it?
5: Oh, all my health has got better. I've started building more muscle. I've got more strength. I've got more endurance. It's just my overall health is just better.
0: Isn't it amazing the way it makes you feel?
5: Oh, yes, definitely.
0: It's a game changer. Do you track it? Do you have like an Apple Watch or anything like that?
5: No, not really. I'm not that strict into it. I just do my hour workout a day and try to get at least, well, I do track my steps. I try to get at least 10,000 steps in a day, plus my weightlifting and all that.
0: You know, the new number is 7,500 steps, by the way. I'm not lying. Like some of these research studies are saying that 10,000 was a marketing thing from, I think, Japan or somewhere, but like 7,500 is the solid number.
5: I mean, I don't have a set number. I'm just anywhere between 8 and 10,000. I try to get at least 8
0: a
5: day.
0: But the thing you got to check out is the Aura Ring. This new, that it just came out like a month ago, they just released it. I'm about to buy that thing. It's much smaller. I'm about to replace my wedding ring with the Aura Ring because I don't want to wear two rings.
1: I remember you talking about that. You were trying to pimp one of those on my wife. Like,
0: dude, they're awesome. They do blood pressure now. They track your sleep. You can put your blood results in from the doctor. I mean, AI's involved now. There's so much you can get, and especially for you living well now with doing your steps, getting your weights in. I think it might motivate you to see what you're actually doing. That's not a paid endorsement from Aura Ring, but I would accept one. Aura Ring.
5: Technology now is just out of, I mean, it's just crazy.
0: It's
5: the technology they got now. They can do all that stuff now. It's just crazy.
0: So cool. Well, congratulations on that health journey, because that's an important one that if you haven't taken it yet, you'll see dividends big time when you do.
5: All right. Thank you.
0: Thanks, man. Have a good one. Appreciate you guys. We are the original. This is 99X.

0: 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If it's happening in Atlanta, it will be on the Queen's Entertainment Report. 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
1: Would you like the good news before I give you the bad news? All right, so be it. The good news is 75 southbound right before Highway 92 up in Acworth. Looks like they have got that cleared out of the way. It's going to take a minute or two to recover because it was pretty slammed in coming down from Cartersville and Emerson. I know a lot of people jumped onto Highway 41 Cobb Parkway. At this point, a couple of brake lights. I think you can navigate it before you got to worry about an alternate. This one you will definitely need an alternate for because they have shut down 985 southbound is closed between Buford Drive and I-85. That is a six-car pileup. And believe me, it is causing some pretty nasty delays. Your biggest bet, Highway 23. You know it as Buford Highway. That'll obviously get you around it. Now, if you're coming down from like Chateau Alain on 85, you'll be okay because where this wreck is, it sits on 985 between Buford Drive and I-85. The rest of the world still dealing with some volume, 400 out of Alpharetta, 85 through Norcross, West Expressway just about fully recovered. So aside from those monster problems I just told you about, it's not the worst rush hour I've ever seen. With your 99X traffic, I'm Crash Clark.
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0: 99X and Blink 182. It's Barnes. It's Crash. We've got the End Entertainment News Daily. All the happenings in the last 24 hours. We will cover them in about 20 minutes.
1: Yeah, while you're sitting by the barbecue or whatever you're planning to barbecue, you can listen to the End Entertainment News Daily. I mean, if you miss anything or you're like, oh, they were talking about that and I missed it, you can catch it all. Or you study for that their show quiz. We did have a $1,000 winner last time. The Morning X podcast. It's called The End Entertainment News Daily, anywhere you get your podcast.
0: This is one that I feel like is not isolated, but it's the first one that at least I'm hearing out loud. What I'm about to play for you is a police chief in Ottawa, Canada, and he is not happy.
2: I want to have a serious and an uncomfortable conversation with all of you. Change your behavior now or quit. Leave. Members are using our databases as their own way to meet women. Seeing a woman at a coffee shop, coming out of a gym, driving next to them, getting their license plates, and running them on the system. We've seen members messaging vulnerable victims on calls that they've attended in an attempt to develop an intimate relationship. There's a clear need for OPS leadership to acknowledge that this issue remains present and to speak openly about it. Silence or minimization only allows the behavior to continue.
0: I bet that happens way more than we know.
3: Yep.
0: These days, wow. In a digital world where everything is out there on the internet and they have access to it right there on a laptop,
3: yeah.
0: That's pretty pathetic.
3: Yeah, that's creepy. And I think he said, like, texting victims, like, after a...
0: Yeah.
3: No.
0: I mean, you hear the cops that they get offered something to get out of a ticket and it happens and it comes back, you know, to backfire.
3: Right.
0: But the dude's like after the fact looking up people, looking up women to reach out to them.
1: Yeah, that's pretty bad. That's almost like taking a deeper dive into a Facebook page after you found out somebody wrote divorced on it. I'm not saying I've done that, but I'm sure it happens.
0: Come on, Crash. Who, you did that? Is this your current wife?
1: No, not my current wife, no, because she was married a long time ago. But I've done that before when I'm in my single days and I'm just flipping through Facebook and it's like divorced. I'm like, oh, I wonder why. Why did he treat you wrong?
0: Well, I don't think that's comparable to cops looking up people, like trying to hook up with them using an advantage like that with the city's information. That's pretty low. Yeah, that's pretty
3: creepy.
0: Pretty spooky. We are the Morning X. You're listening to 99X.

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2: Why do you do this to me? And it was all completely shut down on 985 southbound between Buford Drive and 85. Now they only have a left lane block, but you're slow all the way back towards Friendship Road. So we got to make a plan. Make a plan, Stan. See? You can either cut off at Buford Drive, take that to 85, and then just be on your way, or you could just cut over to Buford Highway from, like, say, Sugar Hill down towards Suwannee. There you go. 400 still a little bit rough as you roll down out of Alpharetta into Sandy of Spring. 75 southbound still struggling. That earlier wreck, 75 south before Highway 92, appears to be gone. But, oh, look at this crap. Mamma mia, papa pia, sister got the diarrhea. 75 south, right as you're approaching Allatoona Lake, another wreck in the backup. That's going to push you back towards Emerson again. Highway 41, Cobb Parkway, get on over there. Connector northbound, seeing some new trouble. Right as you get past I-20, not the end of the world, but still going to push you back beyond University. With your 99X traffic, I'm Crash Clark.
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12: I don't know about you, but my social media feeds are flooded with lotions and potions and gadgets, all promising to unlock different components of longevity. But if you log off, take a step back from all the hype, you'll find that the actual keys to a longer, healthier life are hiding in plain sight. There are four of them. Number one, nutrition. The Mediterranean diet really is the gold standard. Number two, exercise. You should be getting 150 minutes of moderate intensity exercise or 75 minutes of vigorous intensity exercise every week, plus strength training and stretching. Number three, sleep. Sleep is when your body and your brain repair themselves. You should be getting 7 to 9 hours a night. And finally, number four, often gets forgotten, socialization. It's not a bonus. It's a necessity for a healthy life, finding a sense of community, purpose, and belonging. I'm Dr. Sanjay Gupta, helping you live a better life.
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0: This is 99X, and we are specifically the Morning X. I'm Barnes, right there, roll call, Crash Clark. And we've got LT on the phones at 470-741-4999. LT, how's your little empire going? I see you're posting all this content on your private. Are you about to launch a podcast?
1: No, but it's growing. People have been so enthusiastic and friendly and nice and, like, just fantastic.
0: And I like the people who are mean to you. You take a screenshot of their meanness and you put it on your personal channel.
1: I do. And I'm not even erasing their names anymore. I'm putting it right out there, Janet. Should have been nicer.
0: So listen, don't be mean to her. Come on. She's a new kid.
1: You know what she said? She said my laugh is awful.
0: I saw that.
1: It maybe is, but she also said it's fake, and it's not.
0: No, it's real.
1: This is unfortunately the real deal.
0: Yeah. I mean, this is about as hillbilly as they come. That's a hillbilly issued laugh. Right out the backwoods, Georgia.
1: I can't help it.
2: You can't help it. I knew that was coming.
0: But there's no point in being mean to her. I mean, she's new. She's just doing her job. And she's laughing, so we need to keep her around because we don't get that many laughs. So let us keep our freaking weird laugh in the room.
2: You know what? If you'd like a more friendly podcast, The End Entertainment News Daily. Yeah, that's what you get. You miss anything? You want to study for the show quiz where the money is just waiting for you? It's the Morning X podcast. It's called The End Entertainment News Daily. Same day, classic show content. It all gets put together by the end of the day. And then boom, you want to go do your walk, your jog, your whatever, your hike. It's all there for you wherever you get your podcasts.
0: Crash, how are you doing since the wedding? I know you were focusing on your well-being and you were watching what you eat. I know you're still drinking. You were considering a GLP-1. How does all that stand?
2: Yeah, I mean, I'm back to my regular diet. I mean, I do my protein and my greens. I try to eat well, back to the gym at least a couple of days a week. I mean, the beer is going to be my biggest nemesis of all. I mean, you can't outfight a good diet when you're still drinking beer, especially approaching the age of 60. So I've got my finger on the trigger to get the GLP-1. I see some of these commercials and I see some of the befores and afters, and I'm like, damn, that's a pretty big change. And curiosity got the best of me. And I'm, of course, just scrolling away. And I see this thing called looks maxing.
0: What the hell? That's a thing. Mm.
2: Yeah. And I guess, what do they do? They just show you what you would look like you were in better shape?
0: There's a couple of ways to look at it. You can get an analysis from somebody, but a lot of people do it with AI. You want to?
2: Okay.
0: I can do it for you. You want a looks max?
2: I figured you could, and I was hesitant to bring this up.
0: Hold on.
2: You just take a picture of me.
0: I've got a recent picture of you from our trip. Let me see. Let me use Claude for this one. Hold on. Let me find the picture. So, yeah, we'll put the picture in, and we'll ask for an assessment from Claude. Let's see. Okay, here we go. You've got your Godzilla shirt on. This was on our vacation. Let's see, stand by here. Let's see what.
2: And that's a 3X shirt, by the way, just FYI. That's what I'm buying these days. I was at Smyrna Pride a couple of weeks ago, and I'm like, you got a new 3X? So I've gone from an extra large to a 2X to a friggin' 3X.
1: Wow.
0: Hey, Claude, how are you?
3: Hey, I'm doing good. How's it going with you two?
0: It's good. This is, there's three of us, actually. It's me, and it's Crash. And it's LT, and we would like to looks max Crash. I just uploaded a photo of Crash. Can we get started and work through? Crash is trying to make himself a better person.
3: Absolutely, yeah. So Crash is trying to level up. I'm here for that. Let me give you guys a straightforward breakdown of what I'm seeing, and then we can dig into whatever areas matter most to Crash. Sound good?
2: Yeah, that sounds great. Let's continue.
3: Cool, all right. So here's what I'm seeing with Crash, top to bottom. Strengths. Great, genuine smile.
0: Uh-huh.
3: Excellent.
0: You know what? We can't talk. I'm sorry. Go ahead and resume, Claude. Just ignore us talking.
3: No problem. I'll keep going. So the shaved head really works for his face shape. And the Godzilla teeth shows personality. That's good stuff. Now, the biggest immediate upgrade? The beard needs shaping. Right now it's full but undefined at the edges. A barber cleaning up the cheekline and neckline would instantly sharpen his jawline. That's probably the single biggest visual win available.
0: Okay, Claude, if you could stop right there just for a second. Crash, I mean, is that a good point about the beard?
2: I mean, maybe the point when you took the picture, I was a little unshaven. But when I shave it, I do pretty good with the lines. Yeah.
4: So then it makes sense. But you were just saying that that was not a planned photograph.
1: That was vacation beard.
4: Vacation beard is okay. All right. Claude, go ahead and resume with number two.
3: Got it. So vacation beard. That makes sense. Cool. So moving on to number two, which is the shirt fit. Right now, the tee is pretty loose and boxy, so it's draping off you rather than hugging your frame. On a bigger build, an oversized fit usually adds visual bulk instead of hiding it. A properly fitted tee in a slightly heavier fabric would clean things up a lot and give you way better shape definition.
4: That's an interesting angle. I've never heard that take before.
2: Yeah, I normally just wear bigger shirts to cover up because I know I've got a beer belly and my love handles. So do I really want to show them?
1: No, that is true, though. Like, a lot of people who are bigger go to that idea, and it's not always the best. I mean, I think Claude has something there.
4: This is part of the Morning X Better Yourself series we've been running for the last month. We are looks maxing. Crash, do you have a question about any of that for Claude, Crash, before we move on?
2: Well, yeah, it's
3: quick question.
2: Less
3: a crack.
4: Oh, wait, you have a question, Claude, for Crash? I'm sorry. Please go ahead.
3: No worries. So, Crash, when you think about making changes, are you more interested in the quick wins, like grooming and fit stuff? Or are you actually open to bigger shifts, like hitting the gym and diet changes? Because that's going to determine where we focus, since body composition is honestly the biggest lever for overall transformation.
2: Claude, I am definitely more interested in body transformation. I am a beer drinker. I have a very big beer belly and a very big backside. I would really like to improve that.
3: That's real talk. And honestly, that's the right priority. Body composition will transform your whole look way more than anything else we can dial in. Here's the thing, though. You don't have to cut out beer entirely, but the math is simple. You need to be in a calorie deficit to lose fat, and beer adds up fast. So it's less about never drinking again and more about being intentional with it. What does your current routine look like? Are you doing any strength training or cardio right now?
2: I do strength training at least 3 times a week, but on the weekend, I will drink anywhere between 60 and 90 beers.
3: Okay, so that's actually a lot of volume to work against. 60 to 90 beers over a weekend is, what, somewhere around 3,000 to 4,000 extra calories just from the beer alone.
4: Good point.
3: Yeah, so that's basically negating a lot of the work you're putting in during the week with the strength training. The good news is you don't have to go cold turkey, but cutting that weekend consumption down significantly would make a huge difference. Even going from 60 to 90 down to maybe 10 or 15 would free up thousands of calories and let your training actually show results. What do you think? Is that something you'd be willing to dial back?
4: Crash, do you realize you're talking to a machine?
2: I know.
4: And the machine is giving you some pretty good advice so far. He's British. Very uptight.
1: Claude is so gentle, though. I worried that this would be harsh or, like, insulting, but he's so gentle.
4: Don't worry. You're going to be next, by the way.
1: Oh, no.
4: LT and then me. We're all going to have to go through this looks maxing because we have to fix this show if we're going to move forward.
1: Okay.
4: Hey, Claude, we have to go, but is there any parting shots you would like to give? That's not a GLP-1 joke. Anything lastly you would like to share with Crash? A motivation, maybe?
3: Yeah, so Crash, though, you're already doing the hardest part, which is showing up to strength train 3 times a week.
4: I don't believe that, by the way. Correct thought, Claude. I think he's talking smack.
3: Ah, fair enough. But real talk, you've got the gym habit locked in, which most people don't. The lever you're pulling now is just the weekend consumption.

0: the next song, if you would just say you're listening to the original 99X, and we'll be done with it.
1: Thanks, Crash. Appreciate you being real about it. You got this. And hey, you're listening to the original 99X.

0: 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Hey,
1: is there anybody left in this city? I think everybody's trying to peel out early. Wait for us. Vacation officially starts tomorrow. I'm Barnes. That is Crash. Never fear. We've got some action-packed best-of shows for the next 2 days. And then Friday, no one's going to be in this city except soccer nutcases. So we'll meet you back here next Monday.
2: Yeah, we will. And you need to pay attention to this one. It's huge because Live Nation has entered the 99X game. So you know this is going to be big. 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
1: Man, the way you're flipping that Amex around, though, I'm surprised you're not getting a suite for the Journey show. Honestly.
2: I've seen this version of Journey with Arnell Pineda. 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
1: Well, I'm glad
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1: Starting off with some weird news. Joe Manganiello, who was on our show a while back, he was hosting that. Which game show was it he was hosting? Something out in the
2: kind of
1: out in the middle of nowhere and whatever it was. He has revealed in an Instagram video shared last week that he has secretly battled a near-fatal autoimmune-related illness for nearly a decade.
4: So for the better part of the past decade, most people don't know this, but I suffered in silence battling a deadly mystery illness. And other than a very small circle of family and friends, I hid it from the rest of the world. And until recently, hadn't really shared what I'd gone through. I saw the best doctors in the world. None of them could explain what started my illness. And all their attempts to treat it with high-powered biologic drugs only exacerbated my symptoms and then unlocked a host of brutal side effects that wound up plaguing me for years. And then in attempts to buy myself time, I underwent very serious operations and procedures that the mutilated parts of my body and left me so weak at times that I couldn't stand up or walk.
1: Mutilated parts of his body?
2: My God, what kind of experimental surgery was he going through?
1: You'll be able to find out. The details will be in his memoir called Bloodlines, which will be out October 13th. He was on with us like a year ago, so I guess right in the middle of all that, I didn't detect anything weird was going on. So what a weird, I mean, to go out and be working, he was out like in the jungle somewhere, far away, doing that game show. That's scary.
2: And if he's in that much pain, just regular saying, hey, you know, my day-to-day daily activities were painful, imagine what he's going through there. So good for pushing through, man. The show must go on.
1: Even more pain on the way because Will Ferrell, his new thing, The Hawk, is coming out. And get ready for this dude to be everywhere. He is in a new Skims campaign as fictional pro golfer Lonnie the Hawk Hawkins, which is coming to Netflix. And the ad features Kim Kardashian narrating.
5: His body says retire. His Skims say one more round.
6: Yes.
5: Built for men who still know they've got it.
1: Yeah, I just don't know about this one. Are you feeling it?
2: No, not at all, because I love Will Ferrell back in the day, but the whole screaming thing is over with.
1: I know. The Hawk premiering July 16th on Netflix. I'll look just to see. I mean, I just think they did this last year. They did a very similar thing, and it just looks like a redo already.
2: Yeah, and I've never even seen Happy Gilmore 2. That's how disinterested I am in stuff like this.
1: All right, well, Jackass did not do too well. They did about $8 million in the box office. this week, their opening weekend. Steve-O was on the TMZ podcast talking about the closest he has ever come to dying in one of his stunts, and that was a parachute jump with his girlfriend.
0: Oh, my God.
6: We're, like, pulling at a ridiculously unsafe, you know, altitude, which is terrible, but way worse than that is that we pulled immediately next to each other.
0: So you could have gotten
6: like
0: the
6: it was, I don't know about a probability. It was, we were so lucky that our chutes didn't
0: get
6: collide,
0: yeah.
6: Like collide, get tangled, like, you know, like that. I got a real talking to when we landed that jump. Like, that is potentially the closest I've ever come to dying. And killing my girlfriend.
1: Man, waiting to pull, last minute pulls. That's... We've had two planes go down in the last, what, month? That last one a couple days ago in France.
2: Yeah, full of skydivers. Yeah, that's, I mean, they did some crazy stuff, but it kind of makes stapling his testicles to his leg seem like nothing now. But,
1: I'm surprised none of those guys have died. That France one that just went down, the plane, it was five nurses who were doing a team building thing, and then five instructors. So each one had an instructor and then the pilot. Yeah. Man, those accidents are really scary. All right, something really cool. I want you to, I think you could do this very easily, guess the actor. But what job specifically is this actor at work on right now in this clip?
7: I'll put you in the ground. I'll put you in the ground. I'll put you in the ground. And action. Don't think I won't mess you up, because I will. With All Right, I've trained for this. It's more to myself, right? All Right, I've trained for this. Did you know I have a black belt in jiu-jitsu? I don't really, by the way, but one sec. Let me get into the zone. Again, from the top. Okay. C4 activated. Get an airstrike on my grid, meaning I want to deliver my own airstrike. Is that good? Should I run that back?
1: Obviously, you know who it is, right?
2: What the hell are they doing?
1: Who is it?
2: I have no idea.
1: Really? Nick Cage.
2: Oh, okay.
1: I thought it was obvious. Maybe not.
2: Yeah.
1: And what do you think he's doing? He's at work.
2: At first, I thought he was like working in a garden planting something. I'll bury you. But I don't know. I mean, his latest thing is the Spider Noir.
1: He's doing the voiceover for Call of Duty.
2: Oh, Lord. Okay.
1: It's really cool to watch him in the booth doing different versions of the reads.
2: I mean, he does get very overly intense, so I can see that, especially when they, you know, hype it all up with whatever music and stuff. That's awesome.
1: I just love seeing the behind-the-scenes stuff. And then finally, after the premiere of his new documentary, I didn't know he had one coming, Travis Barker, Love is Louder Than Fear. It was at the Tribeca Film Festival. He opened up about the role music has played in his survival through all of these, which you all know, these personal challenges and hardships.
8: Well, I didn't have many options growing up. Like, where I grew up, no one made it out, and no one, you're almost like, people would almost look down on you, or like, it's like laughable if you're dreaming about anything, you know? So I kept those to myself, but I had seen around me, like, what was kind of good for me wasn't good for me, you know, from my mom passing at a young age, focusing on drums, one of my best friends gets killed in a drive-by shooting. I just had a lot of things that told me, play drums, like, focus, you know? So I wasn't really in a place to say no to anything, and I didn't think I had many options.
1: He's a really calm, chill guy. It's amazing how much bad luck he has had in his life.
2: Yeah, I mean, my God, you think the one main thing, you think about that airplane.
1: Yeah,
2: jeez.
1: That plane crash still just sits in my brain. That had to be just, I mean, the years it probably took for him to even feel semi-normal?
2: Oh, my God.
1: A lot.
2: Yeah.
1: All right, you heard in Entertainment News Daily the other day, divorce papers have been served up for Jack White. Whoops. He's going to have to churn out some of this new album a lot to get some of that money rolling. And how much is he going to get to keep? G.O.D. and the Broken Ribs. This is new from Jack White. You're on The Morning X, and this is 99X.

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1: You know, I don't like to leave any dinner on the plate, so unfortunately, I'm leaving some for you. Let's take it up towards Ackworth again. 75 southbound, this wreck before the Allatoona Gateway exit. It's involved in an overturned vehicle. They got a left lane block, so you're still slammed back to Red Top Mountain. That's a second accident that we've had out there. We had one near Highway 92. They cleared it, and then boom, now you got this one. So, yeah, everybody's jumping back on over to Highway 41, Cobb Parkway, if you're coming down Cartersville into Emerson, Allatoona, and eventually Ackworth. No big deals on 575, even though I'm seeing a couple of brake lights. I think that's construction on 575 southbound as you're trying to roll in towards Riverstone Parkway, if you're familiar with Canton. Other than that, 400, take it for what it is. Little on the slow side approaching Roswell and Holcomb Bridge. And when fortunately, we still have all these problems on 985 southbound. This wreck just before I-85 still takes out a left lane. That's got you slow back to Friendship Road. One or two things you could do. You could peel off Buford Drive and then take 85 or just use Buford Highway instead. Enjoy the heat with your 99X traffic. I'm Crash Clark.
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11: Hey, my name is Will Pendarvis, and every afternoon I try to share with you cool stuff that's happening around Atlanta that you might not know about, as well as what I love about music and the stuff I find interesting about the music I play. 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

0: loves the Killers. Somebody told me that Brandon Flowers of the Killers is going country. He's gone country. He released a pretty cool song, actually, but it's very country. Heard it last night on Planet Jill. Probably hear it again, too, on Planet Jill. Somebody told me it's also going to be hotter than hell today again. It's the original 99X. The 99X Summer Games we're in the middle of.
1: Yeah.
0: They're all indoor games, which is good. Heat index would be about 120 today, something like that. So we'll have an air-conditioned area for you to lounge in for the House of Retro Pleasure coming up at noon here on The Steve Show. Hi, my name is Steve Craig. Thank you for tuning in. After that, Steve's College of Musical Knowledge, 145 today, going to get you into Train. Compete for tickets in our college setting. Bare Naked Ladies also on the bill. They're always fun live, of course. Matt Nathanson. It's going to be July 11th at Ameris Bank Amphitheater. So I'd study up on Bare Naked Ladies a little bit. And I'll meet you in class, 145. You win your way in with a Gold Star graduate diploma. 2 o'clock recess after that, like an hour and a half nonstop commercial-free 99X. And another freeloader flyaway?
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infectious tune, I think. Former guitarist with the Smiths. Also Modest Mouse and a few other bands. Well, Johnny Marr. The song is called Spin at 99X.

That's new from Johnny Marr, Spin. And we'd always like to get your spin on songs we play, the new stuff. You know, love to get your feedback. 470-741-9999. 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

0: Oh, is that my cue? I'm sorry. Trash Can Sinatra is in hay fever. Shirking on my duties today. It's the original 99X. Hi there. My name is Steve Craig. Pulling that out of the archive from the original 99X playlist back in 1993. Hay fever and the Trash Can Sinatras. We talked earlier about the freeloader flyaway. Live Nation jumping in on this, the 99X Summer Games. 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And the Freeloader Flyaway, the grand prize, you pick your trip from over 300 shows happening all over the U.S. Perhaps you have some family, like, you know, in Poughkeepsie. 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Or you can check out maybe Billy Idol in the fabulous city of Dallas. 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
17: As someone who's been married nearly 25 years, I'll tell you, there's a lot of great things about having a spouse. And according to a new study out of the University of Miami Health System, marriage might even be linked to a lower risk of cancer. Why? Well, the researchers said people who are married are less likely to engage in risky behavior. They're more likely to get a nudge to go to regular preventive medicine appointments and screenings. And they have a partner to share the load of family obligations, household chores, and finances. No one is saying you should get married in the pursuit of better health. But if you are single, how can you build a strong support system to maybe get some of these same benefits? Do your own research, find out what's important, and then hold members of your squad accountable and let them hold you accountable as well. That can provide a lot of support. I'm Dr. Sanjay Gupta, helping you live a better life.
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Weezer. Say It Ain't So. The original 99X. Earlier, we played a brand new song from Johnny Marr, formerly, of course, with the Smiths, and it's called Spin. Great song, by the way. I mentioned that he was also, back in, 2006, 2007, he was a member, an official member of Modest Mouse, and it was very, very cool use of his guitar skills on this song featuring Johnny Marr, Modest Mouse, and Dash Boy.

0: Love that. Modest Mouse. The new album's called An Eraser in a Maze. Picking Dragon's Pockets from Modest Mouse. Catch them live at Shaky Knees. They're coming this year. Yeah, and before that, Dashboard, I thought was very interesting that Johnny Marr was a member of that band for the longest time. He's got a brand new single out. Wherever you might be heading for noon, make sure you take us with you. The House of Retro Pleasure will be coming up at noon. We'll get your new wave 80s and your modern rock classics. Your 80s fix. 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It's like having a card back in the day. iHeartRadio has us. 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

0: a couple of bands have been able to pull off some really, really good successes recently with complete new lead vocalists. Linkin Park right there with Emily Armstrong doing an amazing job up from the bottom. And, of course, Jacob Knoll taking over for his dad, his late father, Bradley Knoll, and Sublime. Coming up in about 15 minutes, the House of Retro Pleasure, 470-741-9999. 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
12: A better life with Dr. Sanjay Gupta.
13: When you need your body to perform, but some of your muscles are having trouble, other muscles can sometimes help compensate. This is a great thing short term, but long term it can lead to serious and even chronic aches and pains. So if you've got nagging stiffness or irritation somewhere, don't push through it. Try to figure out why it's happening and how you can correct it. Strength and conditioning specialist Dana Santis says, performing exercises at a deliberate tempo makes it easier to notice when the wrong muscles are taking over, and also gives the intended muscles a chance to engage before that compensation kicks in. Dana suggests that starting with primary movement patterns such as squatting, hinging, pushing, pulling, rotating, and core can help make compensation easiest to identify and to address. I'm Dr. Sanjay Gupta, helping you live a better life.

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12: Hi. It's air conditioned in here. Get your request in at 470-741-9999. You can text it. All it up. Well, my name is Steve Craig. Yeah, it's Taco Tuesday. And this is like having Taco Tuesday on Cinco de Mayo, at least maybe in Mexico. Because we're rooting for Mexico tonight in the FIFA World Cup. They are literally undefeated in the tournament. They're going up against Ecuador tonight, and no one has scored on Mexico yet. Go Mexico! Go Taco Tuesday! Go Mexican announcers!

0: It's madness, I tell you, because not only Taco Tuesday as we root for Mexico in the World Cup tonight, because it's the right thing to do. It's also Two-Tone Tuesday. So, out of the ska world, madness, it must be love. 470-741-9999 for your requests in the house. Hi.
1: Hey, Steve. I was wondering if you could play Hot, Hot, Hot.
0: Ah, and you know the B-side of that song is humid, humid, humid, like it is outside giving us a heat index of 120.
1: Absolutely. Well, I'm going to be in Vidalia, Georgia, so it's going to be even worse.
0: Oh, man. Excuse me while I bust your Poindexter.
1: All right, thank you.

0: Dexter Poindexter. You see, even the late David Johansen, formerly of the New York Dolls, a.k.a. Buster Poindexter, is rooting for Mexico tonight in the World Cup. Ole, ole. Ole, line four. Hello.
1: Steve, I think I got a good request for you.
0: You think you do? Let's see.
1: How about some Hot, Hot, Hot by The Cure?
0: Well, we just did Hot, Hot, Hot by Buster Poindexter, so let's up the sweat factor even more.
1: All right, cool, cool. Have a good one.
0: No, Hot, Hot, Hot.

0: When in Rome. One of the greatest songs of the 80s.
1: Right there.
0: Makes everybody's list. 1987, The Promise from When in Rome. Good request today, 470-741-9999. So many calls coming in, I haven't checked the texts yet. I'll get to the next. And we have a birthday to celebrate. That's coming up next.
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0: Now, if you had a chance to see the Human League when they were here not too long back, you know they're very big on visuals. They're very big on the whole sensory presentation of their concerts. And that was started by Adrian Wright. Philip Adrian Wright. 70 years old today. Original founding member of the Human League, played keyboards and did the visuals. He created all the visuals early on.

0: Well, technically, she listens in stereo. She talks in mono. That's just a biological thing. What a lost track. I love it. Man, I haven't heard that, like, in decades. Gary Myrick in The Figures, 1980. She talks in stereo. That was a suggestion on text. Glad I found it. It was an anonymous text. Yeah, if, when you text me your song, give me your name so I can give you a little bit of a, you know, a thank you very much. Gary Myrick and the Figures, She Talks in Stereo. Good request. Line seven, hello.
1: Beautiful Wednesday. How about a wind soul million miles away from Valley Girl?
0: Yeah, the song you just heard, She Talks in Stereo, Gary Myrick and the Figures from the Valley Girl soundtrack. So while I've got it handy, let's do it.
1: There you go.
0: And here you go.
1: Sounds awesome.

0: couple of tracks back to back there from the Valley Girl movie soundtrack. A Million Miles Away. Good one. Line five's got something. Hey.
1: Hello, Steve. I was hoping to get in a request for the house today.
0: Let me have it.
1: How about The Ghost in You by the Psychedelic Verbs?
0: What, are you already thinking about Halloween? Summer just started.
1: Oh, no, I just really like that tune.
0: The heat already getting to you?
1: It's close, man.
0: Looking to the cool evil of October. I do love the haunted house of Red.

0: Good evening. As a duly designated representative, I order you to cease any and all supernatural activity and return forthwith to your place of origin or to the nearest convenient parallel dimension. That ought to do it. Thanks very much, Ray.
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Bobby joined a new wave band, changed her name to Bobby Socks. 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

0: here's a kiss. I chose you to end this list. Ah. 88 lines about 44 women.
1: That's the name of that song, The Nails, from 1984. Another one, like I'm digging around in the boxes of stuff that I've got. You know, you get requests for stuff, and then you're looking and looking. And it's like, oh, I found this one. That was a request for, I got a text on this from Eric. Eric is a guy who is he's our keeper of our YouTube channel, as a matter of fact. Yes, we have a YouTube channel. If you miss any of the episodes in the House of Retro Pleasure, they are available in their entirety. There's even a playlist attached to it in case you want to. What was the name of that song you played from 1979? Just check it out. Just search the House of Retro Pleasure and 99X on YouTube, and you'll find it. They're all archived, thanks to Eric, who wanted to hear that song. 88 lines about 44 women from The Nails. Good find. Next up, this date in history. We're talking 40 years ago, and we're talking 50 years ago. It's a double date in history. Next.
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2: You are in no position to mess with a missionary, man. Eurythmics. Wow, 40 years ago today. You're feeling really old. 40 years ago today, Eurythmics released their fifth album called Revenge. And they won a Grammy for that particular song from the album, Missionary Man. Now let's go back 50 years ago today. On this day, the bicentennial year of 1976, Adam and the Ants were hatched. 50 years ago today, Stuart Goddard, that's his real name, Adam Ant. Stuart Goddard, he placed an ad in the UK magazine called Melody Maker, and the ad said, beat on a bass with the B-sides, and a phone number. So a guy by the name of Andy Warren responded, and the two of them formed up Adam and the Ants. A few other guys would join, but it began 50 years ago today.

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0: I love that song.
1: Remy Zero, Save Me. Well, it was from the Smallville theme. Now, I still consider them a local band because even though they were from Birmingham, they played, they kind of formed up around here, St. John Tate. And also on the guitar, Jeffrey Kane, who used to work here. He used to work here at the early 99X years, answered phones for us. Now he's playing guitar with the Church, which is awesome. What's up, Jeffrey? Speaking of saving, let's get rescued from the Foo Fighters.

0: Love that band. Some fellow Southern California natives. Switchfoot is the name of the band. Absolution is the song. Switchfoot, by the way, they're coming back in concert. Ann Berlin is going to be opening up for them. The Tabernacle, November 6th. Let's see some very, very cool bands perform live. They're doing stuff from their brand new album, which is called Forever Now. Absolution from Switchfoot. Oh, look at the shows you're going to see.
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0: Coming up next weekend, July 11th to be exact, Train and Bare Naked Ladies, along with Matt Nathanson at Ameris Bank Amphitheater. Coming up in less than 25 minutes, I'll see if I can get you in, Steve's College of Musical Knowledge. Also, don't forget Tori Amos at Atlanta Symphony Hall, July 18th. Mumford & Sons coming to State Farm Arena August 4th. Franz Ferdinand. This is going to be a great show at the Buckhead Theater August 12th. There's a couple of great shows down on the South End. Collective Soul, along with Hey Dreamer. Melody Kaiser is amazing, her band. At the Fred in Peachtree City. That's going to be on September 13th. Then, a little after that, on September 26th, join us for the Locals Only Luau. Hey Dreamer will be there. Also, the Paradox, our headliners, along with the Stews, Atticus Ronis. That's going to be at the Ville down there in Fayetteville. For more information, you can always just go on the 99X Freeloader app. The 99X Soundboard, presented by Mark Spain Real Estate. 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
12: A better life with Dr. Sanjay Gupta.
13: I'm feeling lucky to have my college-age kids home with me for a few weeks this summer. And one of the things I know we're going to be talking about, AI. I've started to use it more often at the hospital to get fresh takes on patient problems that I'm trying to solve. And for my girls, well, I know that they are navigating college now with these new powerful tools, something frankly that you and I couldn't have even imagined when we were in school. But while it may be tempting to outsource your studying and your work to these large language models, I beg you not to. And that's because AI chatbots tend to reproduce what researchers call weird viewpoints. That's an acronym: Western, Educated, Industrialized, Rich, and Democratic. Look, AI isn't going away, and admittedly, it can be a really powerful tool, but you don't want it doing your thinking for you. I'm Dr. Sanjay Gupta, helping you live a better life.
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When you get the heat like this, you know, and you get a heat index way into the hundreds, any rain will do. I'll go for the acid rain. The red rain. 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
6: What I got for you is a Gold Star graduate diploma. You get in and get it right. And concert tickets. Always a fun show, Bare Naked Ladies with Train. Matt Nathanson also on the bill. Train with Bare Naked Ladies, July 11th, which is coming up after this weekend. Week after Saturday. Ameris Bank Amphitheater. Train in concert. So today we're studying Bare Naked Ladies. Ain't nothing wrong with that. Here's your question. Hailing from Canada, Bare Naked Ladies finally hit it big in the U.S. while on tour in the Olympic summer of 1996, 30 years ago, playing here at the old Roxy in Buckhead, as a matter of fact. Their concerts were so wild and chaotic that later that year they released their first live album, which became their first platinum record in the U.S., and really put them on the map. Name that album. Name that live album. 470-741-9999. First person to get it right gets to experience it all live.
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19: 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It appears by its own numbers, the U.S. government seems insolvent. It's reported that the Treasury shows about $6 trillion in assets and over $47 trillion in liabilities. Add it all up, and it looks like the U.S. owes more than $130 trillion it doesn't have. 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
6: Kraft macaroni and cheese. Hailing from Canada, Bare Naked Ladies finally hit it big in the U.S. while they were on tour in the Olympic summer of 1996, playing here at the old Roxy in Buckhead. Their concerts were so chaotic that later that year they released their first live album, which became their first platinum record in the U.S. and put them on the map. Name that album. Who's this?
7: Jennifer Rick from Atlanta, Georgia.
6: Hey, Jennifer, what's the answer?
7: Rock Spectacle.
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0: 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Yes.
1: Oh, my God. I was just listening to it the other day.
0: One of the greatest live albums of the 90s, really. And you get to see the whole thing done live with Bare Naked Ladies and Train, Matt Nathanson, July 11th at Ameris. Way to go, Jennifer.
1: Oh, my God.
0: Did you ever see them back in the day?
1: No, I didn't.
0: Oh, you didn't? Oh, so you missed
1: that. I never saw them.
0: Then you never had the opportunity to get pelted by KD Rain, the Kraft macaroni and cheese dinners that would get thrown around and broken apart, and the cheese packets and everything during If I Had $1 Million.
1: One of my favorite songs.
0: And one of my favorite Kraft dinners. I just don't like to get hit with it after it's been cooked at a concert. The worst thing were the exploding cheese packets that would get thrown, too. So I mean,
1: oh, wow.
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I'm Steve Craig with Collective Soul.

Can't wait to see them live. September 1st is when the show's happening. Social Distortion, that's Born to Kill. Title track of their new album. Along with the Descendants and the Chats. It's going to be in the Coca-Cola Roxy on September 1st. And more free tickets for that

Wow, there's a lost track for you from 1995. Ruby does that paraffin. Remember that one? Of course, paraffin will melt in the heat that we're in right now. 2 o'clock recess on 99X with the Smashing Pumpkins.

Four Non-Blondes featuring the lead vocalist Linda Perry, who's going to be opening up for Indigo Girls at the Cobb Energy Center. October 2nd is that show. What's up? Will Pendarvis is up next.

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0: There you go. The latest from Evanescent on the original 99X After School Special. I'm Will Pendarvis. That song is Who Will You Follow? That's their second big hit they've had in this past year, which, I mean, who had Evanescence with two hit songs on their 2026 bingo card? I did not. But, you know, then again, I'm kind of dumb. A little slow. That's all. Hey, speaking of which, the double feature today at 5:30 is going to be probably one of the easiest ones I've ever done. Now, the one I'm going to do on Thursday, nobody will be able to get it. But today, super easy double feature. 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

It is crazy because Weezer's released two new songs from a brand new album, but the only Weezer song people want to hear is one from 2015 because they've all been hypnotized by Chinese robots. But yeah, I'll go along with the robots, whatever. I'll put on that Weezer song for you in a few minutes. Also, Audioslave next, and right now, BFI on 99X.

0: from 2015 that the Chinese robots told me to play. On the original 99X, I'm Will Pendarvis. It's the after-school special. You know, sometimes you think the robots are losing. Sometimes you think they're winning. Like, I went into a giant store that happened to be blue the other day. I didn't have my phone with me. I paid cash at self-checkout. I didn't put my phone number in. Yet, when I got out to my car and looked at my phone, they had sent me a receipt for what I had purchased. How did they know? Face recognition. That's right. On the other hand, I did, and I just glanced at the article, but I think it was the Ford Motor Company is hiring back inspectors that they had replaced with robots because the robots were not doing a good final inspection on the cars. So strike one up for us humans. Woo! All right. 5:30 today, the easiest double feature I've ever done. And, you know, plenty of music and stuff. Oh, I also got to tell you about what's happening this weekend and how you can win a trip for you and three of your friends. Yep. Just stand by.
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2: Atlanta is a beautiful city to explore on foot, especially around our newly developed Beltline. However, a warning to our European visitors. The pedestrian right-of-way is merely a suggestion here. In your country, a crosswalk is a safe zone. In the ATL, a crosswalk is a dare. If you step in front of a Nissan Altima with a missing bumper, they will not stop. Look left, look right, pray, and sprint.
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I wish it was the Morning X. Tomorrow morning, they've got comedian Matt Rife on. They've got Alyssa Milano on. And your childhood delinquency confessions. 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It's called The End, E-N-D, Entertainment News Daily. 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

That song just makes my throat hurt. It's the original 99X After School Special. I'm Will Pendarvis, and we've got one of the greatest trips we've ever given away, where you get to go to basically anywhere in the U.S. you want with three of your best friends. Go see a show for free. Yeah, I'll tell you how to get that trip here in a few minutes. Right now, 311.

0: 11 on the original 99X. I don't know why I'm talking this way. I really, really don't. Oh, God, I'm too. Anyway, it's the After School Special. I'm Will Pendarvis. Now, look, in a second here, this guy's going to come on and say, blah, blah, blah, blah, blah, blah. And I know that your instinct will be to tune it out. But do not do that, because this is one of the greatest things we've ever done at 99X. Because it's not just you and a friend going to see a show. That's awesome enough. But it's a great way to get into some shows for super cheap with a bunch of your friends. But also, we're giving away this trip, and there's money, and there's hotel, and you can pick where you go. So pay attention now.
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Sublime on the original 99X. I'm Will Pendarvis. It's the after school special, and you're going to learn something today. The Talking Heads, long, long, long before anybody had ever uttered the term CrossFit, there was the Talking Heads and David Byrne, and they did this movie called Stop Making Sense. It's basically just a concert film of the Talking Heads performing. But during this song in particular, Life During Wartime, David Byrne not only does the coolest, weirdest dance moves you've ever seen, he's also actually running laps around the stage over and over and over again. And listen to him. When you listen to this song, listen and see if it sounds like he's out of breath. No, he's not. He does the song perfectly. From the Talking Heads film Stop Making Sense, which came out in 84, I want to say,

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'Cause everybody hates a tourist, especially one who thinks it's all such a laugh.

0: That band is called Pulp. That's one from my cardboard box of music. Yeah, Pulp is probably the only band not visiting Atlanta during the 99X summer game.
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0: Yeah, there's a ton of them, man. First of all, let's talk about Train with Bare Naked Ladies. That's going to happen at Ameris Bank Amphitheater on July 11th. I've heard through the grapevine that you might be able to win tickets this weekend on 99X, but don't tell anybody. Tori Amos will be at Atlanta Symphony Hall on July 18th. July 21st, it's Men at Work with Toad the Wet Sprocket at the Cobb Energy Center. And Noah Kahan at Truist Park. 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

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Am I sending you secret messages through the radio? Nope. If you think that, you are having what's called a psychotic break and should talk to a doctor. Okay?

0: That is new music from The Strokes, ripped from today's headline. There could be no more important song than what was that? Going shopping from The Strokes. It's the after school special on 99X. I'm Will Pendarvis, and do you know what's happening now? Well, I'm going to do the double feature. Today's is going to be real easy. So if you got kids in the car for some reason, have them participate, because I think you'll be able to figure out what all these songs have in common pretty quickly. 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
23: Everyone poops. It's not just the name of a classic potty training book. It's a universal truth. Even though everyone does it, almost no one wants to talk about it. Dr. Tricia Pasricha wants to change that. She's the author of a new book. It's called You've Been Pooping All Wrong. And she says there are three critical P's of pooping. The first is propulsion. Both the voluntary push you exert and the involuntary contractions that happen naturally within your body. Top line, when you feel the need to go, don't hold it. The second P is pliability, which refers to stool softness. The keys to this one are making sure you're drinking enough water and eating enough fiber. And the last P is for pelvic floor. If you can get your knees up above your waist while you're on the toilet, like on a stool or a garbage can or a stack of books even, that can make all the difference. I'm Dr. Sanjay Gupta, helping you live a better life.
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0: Yeah, today's double feature is brought to you by Super Pork. Grape-flavored beverage manufactured just outside of Butopia in an underground factory operated by several super pork people and guarded by a monstrous super pork dog. Get down with that fizzy grape with Super Pork. All right, let's get into it. All of these songs will have something in common. Can you figure it out? Yes. Yes, you can. First up, song number one, Billy Idol. Listen to Steve Stevens, the way he plays the guitar on this, man. It's crazy.

Just some local boys done good. REM on the original 99X. I'm Will Pendarvis, and this thing that I'm doing right here is called the double feature. The nature of the double feature is all of these songs or bands or whatever, they'll all have something in common. And you should have probably already figured it out after two songs. But I got more for you, man. Let's do it. These guys are going to be playing with Weezer when Weezer comes to town. They are called Silver Sun Pickups. This is Lazy Eye on 99X.

Yeah, I'm a big fan of Violator and Ultra and that era of Depeche Mode. I can't help it. It's what I like. The heart wants what the heart wants. It's the double feature on the original 99X. I'm Will Pendarvis. All these songs have in common something, which you should have figured out by now. But if not, I got one more song, one more clue for you. This one from Luscious Jackson on 99X.

0: Yep, that Jackson sure is luscious. It's Naked Eye on the original 99X. That wraps up the double feature. Did you figure it out what all those songs have in common? Yes, the Eyes have it. What did we hear? Eyes Without a Face from Billy Idol. Crush with Eyeliner from REM. Lazy Eye from Silver Sun Pickups. World in My Eyes from Depeche Mode. And Naked Eyes from Luscious Jackson. 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

0: That is Sum 41, as Charlotte the Spider might say, if the band was there instead of the pick. I don't even. Yep. Yeah, I'm sorry. I'm Will Pendarvis. It's the Original 99X. This is why my show, the After School Special, is not quite as popular as the Morning X. And, you know, they also give away money all the time. You heard that person winning that $1,000. Well, they also have great guests. I mean, tomorrow by itself, they have Matt Rife on. If you don't know the name, you definitely know this guy's face. He's famous for his crowd work, you know, and also hunting ghosts, by the way. Also, tomorrow morning, Alyssa Milano joins the Morning X. And they're going to be doing something with your childhood delinquency confessions. I got a ton of those, man. I wasn't a bad kid. I was just mischievous, I guess you'd say. But tomorrow morning, you can listen to the Morning X here on 99X, or you can listen anytime you want if you download it like the podcast that it is. The Morning X podcast is called The End, E-N-D. That stands for Entertainment News Daily.
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13: Same as it ever was.

That's the latest from Death Cab for Cutie. It's called Riptides. That's something I know something about growing up on the Gulf Coast as I did. If you're caught in a riptide, you know, stay with your board. If you don't have a board, they say float to live. So just, you know, stay there, hang out, floating until somebody can come get you. Or, of course, there's always the swim parallel to the shore thing you can try if you're a strong swimmer. You're welcome. I might have just saved your life. Now here's Camper Van Beethoven on 99X. Every-

0: for Pyro's Tahitian Moon on the original 99X. It's the after school special. My name is Will Pendarvis, and I do want to thank everybody for listening to my show today. That just allows me to live here, which I really appreciate, and do this job. I appreciate both of them very much. I'm very grateful for that. I want to thank all the first responders out there for doing the tough jobs. And if you're in the military or if you're a family member of somebody in the military, thank you for making those sacrifices for us. It's appreciated. 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

0: pretty much my favorite band through my entire 20s. I think that's NXS on 99X. 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
9: Hello, my name is Will Pendarvis. 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
13: A better life with Dr. Sanjay Gupta.
14: I'm feeling lucky to have my college-age kids home with me for a few weeks this summer. And one of the things I know we're going to be talking about, AI. I've started to use it more often at the hospital to get fresh takes on patient problems that I'm trying to solve. And for my girls, well, I know that they are navigating college now with these new powerful tools. Something, frankly, that you and I couldn't have even imagined when we were in school. But while it may be tempting to outsource your studying and your work to these large language models, I beg you not to. And that's because AI chatbots tend to reproduce what researchers call weird viewpoints. That's an acronym. Western, educated, industrialized, rich, and democratic. Look, AI isn't going away. And admittedly, it can be a really powerful tool. But you don't want it doing your thinking for you. I'm Dr. Sanjay Gupta, helping you live a better life.
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0: 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Hey, it's me, Jill. We're moments away from another edition of Planet Jill. And I have for you tonight the latest from Afghan Whigs, a new one from them, new one from Bleachers, Father John Misty, My Chemical Romance, and get this, brand new Chris Cornell. How is that possible? You'll have to tune in to find out.
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5: 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It's called Roads We Choose, and it's here on the planet.